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1: So Chris stands up when we're about halfway across this restaurant. And I'm standing here all awkward for a split second. And I'm like, well, I'm halfway committed. I'm just going to go for it. I kneel down and I introduce myself and I tell him what a fan I am. I'm also a songwriter and it would mean the world to me if you would listen to some of my songs. And he just kind of looks at me for a split second, looks at me like I'm crazy. I don't blame him. But it was just long enough, but just short enough where it was like kind of awkward, but I couldn't tell if it was going to be or not. Well, his wife that was sitting right beside him, Kelly, spoke up and she said, well, I'm his music manager. I'm also a music publisher. If you want to send me some original songs, is that a receipt you're holding in your hand? I could write my email down on and you could send me some originals when we leave here.
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0: Kane Brown's going to be on the show with us tomorrow. Here he is trying to name all of his number ones in 15 seconds.
1: Hey, I'm Kane Brown, and I'm going to try and say all my number ones in 15 seconds. Shoot. What ifs, heaven, go to zoo, homesick, thank God, lose it. Bury me in Georgia. I can feel it. One Mississippi. Dang it. That's hard. It's called a bad memory. What ifs, heaven, good as you, lose it, homesick, famous friends, one Mississippi, like I love country music, thank God, bury me in Georgia, I can feel it, miles on it, one thing right.
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Country Nights Live. It's Bev, Randy. Don't forget, we've got Kane Brown on the show tomorrow, kicking off at 7. Then Friday, we have Little Big Town. Here's Zach Top with South of Sanity. Playing.

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0: I'm Bev Rainey, and today the world is remembering the life and legacy of Dolly Parton, a woman whose spirit became part of the fabric of American culture. Her songs told our stories, her humor softened our hardships, her philanthropy changed communities, and her heart reminded us that goodness still exists in the world. As we honor her, we carry forward the joy she gave us, the hope she inspired, and the love she shared so freely.
1: The world is mourning the loss of the legendary singer, songwriter, and entertainer, Dolly Parton, who has died at the age of 80.
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1: Born in 1946 in Tennessee, Dolly grew up the fourth of 12 children in a poor farming community, turning songs born from hardship into some of the most beloved music ever written.
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1: From Jolene and Here You Come Again to I Will Always Love You and 9 to 5, her extraordinary songwriting and unmistakable voice made her a global superstar. A member of the Country Music Hall of Fame and Rock and Roll Hall of Fame, Dolly won 11 Grammys, sold more than 100 million records, and became a successful actress, businesswoman, and philanthropist. We remember Dolly Parton.
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0: Anytime soon, new music from Jason Aldean right there. We've got Cody Johnson coming up by request next with Tilia Kant. You know, he's got a tattoo on the bottom of his foot.
1: My favorite tattoo is on the bottom of my foot. I had my tattoo artist come out with me on the road. All these have been done either at a venue or on my bus. And so it's like my entire right arm. And I was like, have you ever done the bottom of a foot? And he's like, no, I never have. And I was like, well, tonight, after the show, we're doing that. So it's a line, you know, like if you're a carpenter, you would say 1 foot over a line. And then the Waylon Forever logo, because that was my favorite Waylon Jennings song, was I've always been crazy with 1 foot over the line. But I like literally just dropped my old foot up there on the table and took a big old pull off the bottle. And I'm like, oh, it doesn't hurt. It kind of tickled, honestly.
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My name's Justin. This is the Overnight Ride. A piece of irony. My friends and I have been planning on going to Dollywood this upcoming weekend for months. And now I'm excited to go. I was excited before, but I'm excited to get there and be with Dolly fans and celebrate her life and do what Dolly would do. Keep having fun. 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

0: My goats are back. I'm excited. My name's Justin. This is the Overnight Ride. This is selfish news, but I'm super excited for this. Brothers Osborne have a brand new album called Watertown, out October 23rd. I love Brothers Osborne. I nerd out with people about Brothers Osborne. But why am I very excited for this? Well, number one, it's new music from them. Number two, the first song on the album is called Born and Raised Hell. And who does it feature? Cody Johnson. So that's two songs so far between those two, or three. I'm excited to hear this.
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My name is Justin. This is The Overnight Ride. Quick reminder, Kane Brown back on the show this Friday. Right now, it's Zach Top in South of Sanity. Playing

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10: National Dog Day. Like, it's showtime, man.
11: Oh, yes, it is showtime. Good morning, everybody, here on National Dog Day. It is 2 minutes after 5 o'clock. It is the Rich and Casey Show. My name is Rich. Please welcome to the stage my good friend and favorite radio personality, Casey Allen.
12: Good morning.
11: Morning to you as well. Of course, we're going to be talking Dolly Parton this morning as we lost an icon. Mm-hmm. I mean, not just a musical icon, but a human being that was at a level that I think most people strive to be.
12: And, yeah, I agree.
11: I wrote a little something.
12: Did you?
11: And I'll share it with you coming up. I was just kind of going with my vibe. Casey, if you would, please pick a number 1, 2, 3, 4, or 5.
12: 3.
11: Line 3. All right. Yeah. Hello, line 3. Who's this? Where are you calling from?
13: This is Jamie from Denver.
12: Jamie
11: from what is the town?
12: Denver.
11: Denver.
13: Denver.
11: I can't hear well, Jamie. Casey's my interpreter. Jamie from Denver, you are our first caller of the day. How are you today?
13: I'm doing good. How are you guys?
11: We're doing pretty good. Where were you yesterday when you heard the news about Dolly Parton?
13: I was...
11: I'm sorry, you cut out there, my friend.
12: We lost you.
11: I'm sorry.
12: Now
11: you're back.
12: Back.
11: Yeah. So where were you yesterday?
13: Oh, sorry.
11: I'm sorry.
13: I was upstairs in our third floor. We have an attic up there and playing with my son. And my wife comes upstairs and says, "Hey, Dolly Parton passed." I said, "Oh, wow."
11: Yeah. Yeah. Where were you, Casey?
12: I was sitting outside on my deck looking at my phone, and that's how it popped up.
11: Because you texted me. Yeah. I was napping, and I woke up from a nap, and I had like 15 texts from people.
13: Oh, wow.
11: And, it's one of those things. I just think she's one of those people that you remember where you were when she passed away. Let me ask you a couple of questions that don't have anything to do with Dolly Parton, Jamie, and that would be, is there a movie you've watched more times than any other movie?
13: Probably Drumline.
11: Drumline. I don't think I've watched that once. Who's in that?
13: Nick Cannon's the main character. It's just, I used to play the drums when I was younger, so it's one of the things I really enjoyed that movie.
11: Okay, very cool. Casey, is there a movie you've watched more than once ever in your life?
12: It's been on, but I don't sit down and watch it. John has to watch It's a Wonderful Life every year.
11: Oh, I love it. I didn't know John was a big fan of
12: Jeremy Shore. Tradition.
11: Yeah. I would say Pulp Fiction. I probably watched that more times than any other movie. I love that movie. What's your breakfast cereal, Jamie?
13: Right now, it's Kashi cereal. Okay. I either get the cocoa clusters or the blueberry clusters.
11: Okay, Kashi. There you go. That means you're an adult. When you start eating Kashi, kids don't eat Kashi.
12: No.
11: Unless they have to.
13: No.
11: No, but as an adult, we go, that looks like a healthy alternative. I think I'll try that. Hey, what's the next big thing, Jamie, that you're looking forward to right now?
13: Probably having another child.
11: Having another child.
12: Is there one on the way?
13: Not currently, but...
12: Okay.
13: Okay. We're trying.
11: Yeah, oh, you're working on it, huh?
12: Good.
11: There you go. What is your favorite day of the work week?
13: I'd have to say Friday.
11: Fridays, yes. I think most people would say Friday.
12: Yeah.
11: No, not me. Yeah. I say Monday.
12: Do you?
11: Monday's my favorite work day because I get to come back here and I get to see you, Casey. Huh?
12: Ah.
11: You mentioned your wife. What is the most important ingredient, Jamie, for a happy marriage?
13: Communication. That's probably one of the biggest things. If you can't communicate, it's not going to work.
11: Yep. I agree with you 100%. Jamie, if we gave you 15 seconds to go ahead and drop some pearls of wisdom on the 3 or 4 people listening this morning, what would you say?
13: give everybody a hug that you love, because you never know when it's going to be the last time you see them.
11: Yeah, that's very well said. Mm-hmm. Hey, you want to go to the Buck this Saturday, Monster Trucks?
13: I'd love to, but I think we're actually busy.
11: Okay. Yeah, well, I know what you're busy doing. You're trying to have a baby, so yeah, we heard you. Jamie, you've been fantastic, my friend, and we can't thank you enough for being our first

0: I-105 WIOV, Dolly Parton. Why'd you come in here looking like that? That's courtesy of Casey Allen, who chose two Dolly songs this morning. We'll have another one coming up in just a few minutes. And as you probably heard by now, we lost a true legend, an icon yesterday. Dolly Parton passed away, 80 years old. Singer, songwriter, actress, humanitarian, author, and playwright. I mean, just generally speaking, a really, really good person. She, and this just came out later in the day. At first, we didn't know, and there was a lot of speculation, and people were saying, well, she's had kidney stones for a while. Fran said that to me yesterday. Well, she had kidney stones. I said, yeah, I don't think people die from kidney stones, do they? She said, well, her kidneys could have gave out.
1: Yeah.
0: You know, and that could have been a reason. But then it came out last night that she had a brief battle with cancer.
1: I don't know what kind.
0: We don't know what kind. And she passed at Vanderbilt Ingram Cancer Center in Nashville. And they say she was surrounded by loved ones. And as you mentioned, Casey, still not clear on what type of cancer she had. It was previously reported that Dolly was admitted to the hospital on Friday, and the autoimmune issues she was going through, and of course the kidney thing. But her nephew was the first to break the news with a video on Instagram. His name is Brian Seaver, and he was in charge of her security, as I guess his father was previous to that. And he said, Dolly called me and said she wants to rest in a beautiful bed of plush cotton because after a life of wearing heavy rhinestones, she finally deserves to be comfortable and have some rest. At her request, she will be laid to rest with a small and private service with immediate family at Woodlawn Memorial Park and Mausoleum in Nashville. And she'll join her husband, Carl Dean, who passed away in March of last year in the mausoleum. So, and I got to thinking about this yesterday. I was just in my feels.
1: Yeah.
0: And so, you know, I have that notebook thing. So I wrote just a couple of things on my phone. And I was thinking about this, is how we need more famous people to fill the void that Dolly Parton has left. You know, and I'm talking about famous people that everyone loves. We don't have a lot of those.
1: Mm-mm.
0: Muhammad Ali was the only one that kind of came to mind, you know, because he'd kind of raise a fist at him and he'd bring you in for a hug. And I had the fortune of having that happen to me when I met Muhammad Ali so many years ago. And as far as goodness and decency goes, her kindness and goodness, she was a bright light. And we need that in the world these days. Someone full of love and kindness and appreciation and humanity. And I feel like that's what we lost yesterday with Dolly. She was more than her music.
1: Yeah, I mean, we call her a legend, we call her an icon, but and all the other things that you called her there, I don't think there is one word that describes, or even a bunch of words, that really describes the person that she was.
0: Right.
1: I mean, she wasn't afraid to give her opinion on stuff. You know, she was really outspoken with LGBT, the community there. I mean, but yet she didn't shove it down your throat. I mean, she told how she felt and nobody could make her change it. The same thing, she did that commercial for the COVID vaccine and urged people to get the vaccine. Again, she didn't shove it down their throats, but
0: she made it known that
1: she made it known, and she didn't let anybody change her feelings. You know, she was very staunch in her beliefs.
0: Yeah. So, you know, listen, politics be damned, sports be damned.
1: Yeah.
0: I mean, she was just somebody, I think, that you could probably get agreement on 99% of the people on the planet would say Dolly Parton.
1: Yeah. Yeah. And there was no political stuff with her.
0: She walked a fine line with that. And she was very, very good at that. But, you know, all that aside, she just was someone. I mean, who would replace her in that sense of goodness, that sense of kindness, that sense of humanity? Somebody we look to and nobody goes, oh, yeah, Dolly Parton, I can't stand
1: her. Yeah. Have you ever heard that?
0: Well, I did once. I had someone, we were playing some Dolly Parton. Someone checked in, but, you know, just a troll. But for the most part, I think everybody loved Dolly.
1: I agree. I don't see how you couldn't.
0: So the world will miss her. Dolly Parton dead at the age of 80. And we're going to play another Dolly song coming up here in 2 minutes at I-105.
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6: 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Rich and Casey. I-105. WIOV.
0: All right, it is 5:17. It is Friends Day. It is Wednesday. We like to call it Friends Day.
1: Well,
0: I say we like to. It's actually the first time I ever brought it up. But from here on in, we like to call it Friends Day. It is the Rich and Casey show, and weather today, 82 degrees is your high. It's going to be beautiful, brilliant sunshine. Get out there and enjoy it. Tomorrow, scattered thunderstorms coming in with a high of 83, and we'll be able to pinpoint that a little bit closer as we get to it. Folks checking in this morning. Christina Eichert saying, good morning, guys. Have a great day. You too. Grain Hauler Gary says a couple of songs that he loves from Dolly Parton. And one of them is Why'd You Come In Here Looking Like That, which I believe we just played.
1: Yeah.
0: That was the first one. We got another one all queued up and ready to fire here in just a second. Jesse from Conowingo said, good morning. Hope you guys have a blessed day. Rest in peace, Dolly. Thank you, Jesse. And here is somebody who says, good morning, Rich and Casey. I've been trying so hard to be first caller of the day. It's just not happening. I could put those buck tickets to good use. Listen, keep trying.
1: Yeah.
0: And you know, we're kind of obligated to give them away during that certain time. I would love to just willy-nilly them out. But maybe on Friday, if we get enough people, turn them down.
1: Right.
0: Yeah, but I'm telling you, some monster trucks happening this Saturday, so it's going to be, man, it's going to be awesome out at the buck. But thank you for checking in, and try to be the first caller of the day. And Denise from Narvon saying, good morning, Rich and Casey. Going to miss Dolly. She was such a great, great person. Yeah. Got that right, Denise. As a matter of fact, the Empire State Building last night was lit up pink in honor of Dolly. They lit it up at 9:25 last night, which is
1: 9:25.
0: It's Rich and Casey. It's I-105. Good morning. Here's Dolly.

0: I-105-WIOV, Dolly. And 9 to 5, 521, it is the Rich and Casey Show. And if you've somehow not heard yet, Dolly Parton passed away yesterday. She was 80 years old. We talked about Dolly just the day before yesterday. We were talking about having an avatar on Dolly.
1: Yeah.
0: Because she was working on an avatar of herself. And at the time, we were like, well, you know, she's okay. And she had just put out a statement. She did an interview with People magazine 4 days ago and had said, you know, there's so much she still has left to do. And, you know, she was very uplifting and very positive. So I have a feeling everything just happened very, very suddenly for
1: evidently.
0: Her. I mean, maybe it was a progressive thing, but then, you know, in the last, I don't know, 72 hours or so, things quickly took a turn for the worse. We'll definitely miss her. I feel, you know, we've talked about this. We've had this topic before about how you feel when a celebrity dies and you don't know them, but yet somehow you feel a sense of loss.
1: Oh, yeah.
0: And I feel that way about Dolly.
1: I do, too.
0: And I feel like even when we were talking about her, I was starting to work some tears into my eyes earlier just thinking about her. I didn't even know her. I never met her in my entire life. I know Tim Michaels on the staff had met her several times, and he was on Channel 8 last night, and they had him on 4, 5, 6, and 11.
1: Oh, 10, 11, whatever. Two. I just knew 4, 5, 6.
0: He had sent me a text and said he was going to be on at that time, and then you sent me the interview that he did. Tim did a great job.
1: Yeah.
0: You know, he always does. He's a pro. Of course, he hosts our Time Machine on Saturday nights. I can only assume that this Saturday night is going to be a dedication to Dolly Parton.
1: Yes, I'm sure.
0: But, he had texted me and let me know. I know you did, because as I mentioned, I was taking a nap. And I woke up to all these texts, and Tim's was one of mine. And you know what it said? Hmm. It said, "Hey there, my man." "I don't know if you heard or not yet, but Dolly has passed." Tim is a great guy. A lot of people talking about it. Reba said, "There will never be another you. We will remember and cherish every memory and every note you ever played and sang. Thank you, Lord, for Dolly." Jane Fonda, who, of course, was in a movie.
1: Nine to Five.
0: With Dolly, said, "Let's be grateful for all she has left us to ease our sadness now. I never knew anyone like her. She was the voluptuous embodiment of empathy. That's something of hers she'd want us all to take with us." So a lot of people have checked in this morning, and we'll share some of the thoughts that are going around about Dolly Parton. And it's 524. We do have your 60-second stand-up coming up, and it's National Dog Day at I-105.
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0: All right, it's 5:28. It is the Rich and Casey Show. Another beautiful day is on tap. I said it again. I said on tap. I forgot to look up what that means.
1: I know.
0: Where'd that start? Who started saying on tap? But I said it anyways. Temperatures getting up in the upper 70s, lower 80s. And I mentioned that today is National Dog Day.
1: Yes.
0: And it's also National Toilet Paper Day. Did you know that?
1: No, I didn't know that.
0: I'm not celebrating. That's just how I roll. Hey. It's 5:29 in the morning. Somebody give me a break. All right. Let's see. I've got the new Dylan Scott. Oh, we got a new song coming up here, too. Yes. We have a new song from an artist named Chris Darlington. And I'm going to give you the background on this guy. He is a first responder, and he's still working as a first responder.
1: Around here?
0: Not around here.
1: Oh.
0: Down in Virginia.
1: Oh, okay.
0: But he's got a song out. I want to play it for you, and I want to see what you think.
1: For some reason, that name sounds familiar.
0: Does it?
1: Yeah, like maybe somebody once emailed and said, hey, did you ever hear, you know.
0: Of Chris Darlington?
1: Yeah.
0: Okay. Well, maybe.
1: Maybe.
0: Maybe he's somehow related to the raceway, Darlington Speedway. I don't know. But we'll play that for you. Mike Bobbitt is your 60-second stand-up talking about toilet paper at I-105.
10: This is the weird thing about getting married. Before I got married to my wife, I lived with my best friend for like 2 years. We had a two-bathroom apartment. In 2 years, we went through two rolls of toilet paper. My wife makes me buy 12 packs from Target weekly. Like, I have no idea what she's doing. I think she's just putting one end of the roll in the bowl and flushing to see how many sheets go down. Like, ten, new record. Or I'm gonna kick in the door and catch her doing origami with the little squares or something. On the sink, there's gonna be a TP topiary. She's like, look, I made you a giraffe. Looks like crap. I'll get a clean sheet.

105 WIOV. That guy headlined our Fall Fest last year. That's a good song. That's Dear Big City. It's Dylan Scott. It is Rich and Casey. Roman Dinger checking in, saying, Dolly, rest in peace. Thank you, Roman. Appreciate you checking in. So I was talking about this. I kind of teased this a little bit, but there is a deputy sheriff. His name is Chris Darlington, and he's currently active. He's a deputy sheriff down in Virginia, and basically he's been doing it for two and a half centuries. He has been a deputy sheriff there for a couple of decades, and he's dedicated himself to protecting and serving his community as a law enforcement officer. But now he's continuing that commitment to service while pursuing another part of the American dream, and that's building a career as a country music artist. He is making history as the first active duty law enforcement officer to release a single to country radio, a milestone that's really captured attention nationwide. And I was sent this song, and I want to play it for you. It's called What Do You Want? This is current active duty deputy sheriff Chris Darlington. The song is What Do You Want? And it's on I-105, and I'd love some feedback on it.

0: I-105 WIOV. That's Chris Darlington, and the song is What Do You Want? And I'm going to come right out and say it. I like it. I think it's catchy. It's got a good beat to it. It's got good words to it. And by the way, Chris Darlington is a deputy sheriff in Virginia. So he's serving during the day as a first responder, and he's singing at night. And Casey, thoughts?
1: I loved it.
0: You loved it?
1: Yeah. I think it's, as you said, very catchy. I found myself dancing in my chair to it.
0: Gene Steyer checked in. Love this song. Let's see. Foundry Amy. We haven't heard from you in a while.
1: Uh-uh.
0: She said three words.

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1: 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Into Lebanon County in Heidelberg Township, just south of Schaeferstown, have an accident there on 501, just south of Mountain Trail Road. Berks County, we're in good shape on 12 and 222. No issues on the West Shore Bypass. Turnpike looks good. John Wilsbach, right now traffic.
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3: 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WIOV.
6: All right, it's 5:43. It is 17 minutes ahead of 6 o'clock as far as your weather goes. High getting up to 82. Going to be another beautiful day. Casey Allen.
7: Mm-hmm.
6: You know, it's that time of the morning for celebrity birthdays. What you got?
7: Keke Palmer turning 33 years old today. Brian Kelly from Florida Georgia Line is 41. John Mulaney is 44. Chris Pine, who is James T. Kirk in the new Star Trek movies, 46 today. Also turning 46, Macaulay Culkin, which blows my mind. Melissa McCarthy is 56. From No Doubt, Adrian Young is 57. And Chris Burke turns 61 years old today.
6: Celebrities no longer with us. Geraldine Ferraro, remember her?
7: Oh, I do remember her.
6: First woman nominated for Vice President of the United States. She, of course, was the running mate to Walter Mondale,
7: mm-hmm.
6: who got blown out in 1984. If she was still alive, though, she would be 91 years old. And Michael Jeter, who was Elmo's mime-like buddy, the second Mr. Noodle on Sesame Street. If he was still alive today, Casey Allen, he would be 74 years old. And those are your celebrity birthdays. 544, here's Stella Lefty. The song is called Bastin' at I-105.
8: On a

0: Y105 WIOV. That is Stella Lefty. The song is Boston. 547. We played that new single from Chris Darlington. He's a reserve sheriff, not a reserve sheriff. He's a deputy sheriff in Virginia. So what he does is he serves his community during the day, and then he put out this single, and it's been going out across the nation. And we played it this morning. What'd you think? And I liked it a lot. You loved it.
1: I did too.
0: And so far, everybody has said it sounds pretty good. Let's see what else. Gary from Hanover. Good morning, Rich and Casey. That new song is pretty good. Said it sounds a little bit like Dylan Scott, maybe. You know, I didn't catch that, but it's possible. Rest in peace. He also said we lost a national treasure with Dolly. Allison from Ephrata checked in. She loved the new song from Chris. Have a great day. Shed Builder John said, good song. Love it. It's got meaning to it. Steve from Wernersville says, I like it, but as a guy who grew up in the 80s and 90s, it's good, but it's not different. Sounds pretty much the same as all the other new age modern country playing right now. That's interesting perspective. Thank you, Steve. Big Bird. He said, whiskey or beer was not mentioned once. I like it. And here is somebody, Russ Haynes Jr. And Russ says, definitely a catchy tune.
1: But every time you say his name, I think Peter Pan.
0: Chris Darlington?
1: Yeah, because the family was the Darling family in Peter Pan. And whenever you say it, that's what I think of. I think of him flying.
0: No, he's a deputy sheriff in Virginia. Would it not be funny if he pulled somebody over and he got out of his car and he was wearing a Peter Pan outfit? You got to slow down. You really got to slow down. He'd have a Peter Pan outfit, but he'd have a badge on the side of his holster.
1: Yeah.
0: You're going to have to get on the ground or I'm going to taser you.
1: And then he'd fly away.
0: Yeah, that would be kind of interesting, wouldn't it? All right, let's put the joint down. Here's Brad Paisley. It's I-105 WIOV.

0: 105 WIOV. That's Brad Paisley, and let's get a little mud on the tires. 5:52, 8 minutes ahead of 6 o'clock. It is the Rich and Casey Show. More comments coming in. Kathy Logan said she liked that song from Chris Darlington.
1: Good.
0: And by the way, Chris Darlington, I know I'm throwing the name out there like, hey, it's Chris Darlington.
1: But oh, wow. Yay.
0: We've never played a Chris Darlington song. He's a deputy sheriff out of Virginia, and that's his day job. And he's a country singer by night. But I wanted to throw the song on, see what you thought. And we're going to do it again at 7:30, Grain Hauler Gary, who said he didn't hear the new song, but it's not Morgan Wallen, so it's fantastic.
1: You will like it, Gary.
0: And Craig Weaver checking in. He said, just checking in to say hi, but I was wondering, why did Peter Pan sound like Jiminy Cricket when I was doing my Peter Pan impression? Hey! You better pull over right now. Are you sure that's not
1: like Jiminy Cricket?
0: Is it Jiminy Cricket or is it more like Mickey Mouse?
1: Oh, it could be Mickey too.
0: I get really confused with the Jiminy Cricket because I know Jiminy Cricket. If somebody said, hey, Jiminy Cricket, I go, oh yeah. But what was he in? Was he in Pinocchio?
1: Yeah.
0: He was in Pinocchio.
1: Yeah.
0: Okay. That was a guess on my part.
1: You're right.
0: Didn't he wear a tuxedo?
1: Yeah. Okay. Or wait, or was that the guy that was on the front of Sugar Smacks? What's your favorite cereal?
0: The Dig'em Frog.
1: Yeah.
0: I don't know if he wore a tuxedo or not. I feel like he wore like a sweater. Didn't he wear a sweater, like a blue sweater?
1: Yeah, I think you're right.
0: Like a turtleneck?
1: Yeah.
0: Yeah.
1: I think so.
0: That's what I was thinking. Thank you, Craig. I don't know, because I can't do a good Peter Pan. I don't even know what Peter Pan sounds like. Do you remember what Peter Pan sounds like?
1: No.
0: Hmm.
1: It was Mary Martin, so it was just a voice. You know, I don't think there was any character voice.
0: I think he sounded a lot like this. Maybe you remember.
2: Ow! Ow!
1: No, I don't think so.
0: No? Okay. 5:54, 6 minutes ahead of six. Casey's Choice is next at I-105.
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7: An accident-free commute throughout Lancaster County. We're in good shape on 30, 283, and 222. 272, 501, and 23 look good. 441 and 322, no issues. Into Lebanon County in Heidelberg Township, just south of Schaeferstown, have an accident there on 501, just south of Mountain Trail Road. Berks County, we're in good shape on 12 and 222. No issues on the West Shore Bypass. Turnpike looks good. John Wilsbach, right now traffic.
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0: All right, it's 5:58, 2 minutes ahead of 6 o'clock. It is Rich and Casey. Greenhauler Gary sent us a picture. We really screwed up our characters this morning. The Sugar Smacks frog wore a green jacket. I think that his name was Dig'em. Dig'em.
1: Yeah.
0: The Sugar Bear cereal is the one that wore the blue.
1: Oh, Sugar Bear.
0: Yeah.
13: He talked like this. Hey, Sugar Bear. Yeah. You know, come on down and
1: now
13: get some more sugar.
1: Now you sound like Yogi and Boo.
13: Hey, Boo Boo. We're going to get the picnic basket from the ranger.
14: Hey, Yogi, I don't know if we can do it.
0: Chumley, we're going to see Mr. Whoopi.
1: Do
0: I sound like Jimmy Stewart? Jimmy Stewart does Tennessee Tuxedo. We're gonna go see the wizard. Craig Weaver said, sorry, I didn't mean to rail you, but Jiminy Cricket wore a pop at Tuxedo and often had an umbrella. So he wore a tuxedo and he had an umbrella.
1: Yeah, he used to use it like a cane.
0: The umbrella?
1: Yeah.
0: Okay. And he hung out with Tinkerbell? Did they date? Or...
1: No.
0: I'm just curious. Tinkerbell dated anyone. Jim from Lidditz, what's Tinkerbell doing these days?
1: Good question.
0: And I've gone to some in-town bar. Like 3 o'clock in the afternoon, she's down at the end of the bar smoking cigarettes. I used to be Tinkerbell. Set me up with another shot of whiskey. You want my autograph, son? Thank you, Jim from Lidditz, who sent us a picture of Jiminy Cricket. Educator Sam said, by the way, Jesse said I sound like Mickey Mouse. You're right.
15: When I was talking like this.
1: Yeah.
0: Educator Sam said, good morning. To honor Dolly, I had to wear my shirt today. She was the best lady out there. And she listened to us all day. Did not hear about Dolly until her boss came in the classroom and said, hey, Dolly Parton died.
1: Oh.
0: I teared up almost right away. Yeah, we played a couple of tributes to Dolly yesterday afternoon. I know Alex had those on. As a matter of fact, did a run. Right from 5:10 till I think 5:35. It was just back to back to back to back.
1: Oh, wow.
0: Dolly with a couple of produced pieces as well in there. But thank you, Sam. And your shirt looks pretty darn cool on you. So thanks for that. She sent a picture. Speaking of Dolly, it's that time of the morning for me to get down on one knee, gently press the key fob to the radio station into the hands of Casey Allen, look her in the eye and say, hey, you, Casey Allen.
1: Hey, what?
0: What are you playing?
1: Well, before we play the Dolly song that I want to play, you know, Dolly did have ties here to Lancaster County.
0: Okay.
1: We know that because Tim Michaels did something on WGAL last night, but she was also here back in the early 70s at a place that was close to Strasburg called Cripple Creek, Shindig at Cripple Creek, and she was there with Porter Wagner. But even more recently, remember that the Rocky Springs Carousel was down in Dollywood.
0: That's right.
1: Going around, and I did a cookbook signing at that Hart Gallery on Water Street in Lancaster. And afterwards, we went to see the horses that are from there that came back up from Dollywood. They're back here getting restored and hopefully finding a new home again. So going back to when Dolly was with Porter Wagner, This is a song she wrote about the two of their breakup. So the song is I Will Always Love You.
0: Casey's Choice, I-105.

0: Y105 WIOV. Dolly, I Will Always Love You. That's Casey's choice this morning. Excellent job.
1: Thank you.
0: As always. The world will miss Dolly Parton. I saw a meme floating around this morning that said if 5-4 is Star Wars Day, why can't 9-25 be Dolly Parton Day? 9-25.
1: That's definitely what it should be.
0: I agree, 100%. So
1: maybe that'll happen.
0: Maybe. It's 6 minutes after 6 o'clock. It's also time for us to go do this other show. I got to be honest with you before you say the word. I kind of like my version of Huevos Rancheros.
1: That was good.
0: But I know that's not the word. What is the word?
1: Hasta luego.
0: And welcome to the other show we were about to go do. This is WIOV-FM, WIOV-HD1, Ephrata, Lancaster, Reading. Casey Allen. What you got?
1: Well, I do not have a lot of information on this story, but I'll just pass it along. There was a stabbing reported in the 400 block of Manor Street in Lancaster at about 7:45 last night. One person was reportedly injured and transported to the hospital with unknown injuries.
0: All right. We'll update the story as information becomes available. It is 6 minutes after 7. News from the world of country. Coming up next, I-105.
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3: Now, here's New Holland Chrysler Dodge Jeep Ram traffic on I-105.
4: Starting to see delays as you head from Wrightsville over to Columbia on 30 eastbound. Have a reported accident there, and they were setting up some road work as well. Expect delays 30 eastbound, heading over across River Bridge prior to Columbia. In Lebanon County, we're dealing with this accident. Heidelberg Township, just south of Shaverstown on 501. Berks County, looking good on 176, 12, and 222. John Will Spock, right now traffic.
5: 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New Holland.
6: A better life with Dr. Sanjay Gupta.
7: A condition that affects 1 in 10 women worldwide just got a new name. You've probably heard of PCOS, polycystic ovary syndrome. But experts estimate up to 70% of women don't know that they have it. And part of the problem could be the name itself. A major international effort, led by Dr. Helena Teed of Monash University in Australia, and backed then by dozens of prominent medical groups, has gotten the name changed to polyendocrine metabolic ovarian syndrome, PMOS. It's a mouthful, I know, but here's why it matters. The old name made it sound like the condition was just about cysts on the ovaries. In reality, it's a whole-body hormone and metabolic condition linked to type 2 diabetes, heart disease, anxiety, and depression. The hope is that a clearer name can lead to more diagnoses and better care. I'm Dr. Sanjay Gupta, helping you live a better life.
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0: Hot 105 WIOV. That's Hudson Westbrook. The song is Painted You Pretty. It's 12 minutes after 6 o'clock. It is Rich and Casey. It's also that time of the morning for some news from the world of country. And really, there is only one story in country radio right now, or country music, and that's Dolly Parton passing away at the age of 80 years old. She was multifaceted. And think about it. She was a singer. She was a songwriter. She was an actress, humanitarian, philanthropist, author, and playwright. And her reps are now saying she faced a brief battle with cancer and passed away at the Vanderbilt Ingram Cancer Center in Nashville yesterday, surrounded by loved ones. It's not clear what type of cancer she had. It was previously reported that Dolly was admitted to the hospital on Friday and was dealing with kidney and autoimmune issues. Her nephew was the first to break the news with a video on Instagram.
1: So, in Dolly's honor, the Empire State Building sparkled in pink last night at exactly 9:25. So, I thought that was cool when we saw the pictures of that this morning, too. But there have a lot of tributes have been pouring in. And one of them was from Taylor Swift, who said, "A world without Dolly doesn't feel possible, real or right. But because of the eternally generous way she spent her time on this earth and the countless lives she changed for the better, her legacy will be an everlasting one."
0: You know, Jamie Lee Curtis, the actress, said, "They say don't meet your heroes, and they were wrong about her. She is a great example for all of us."
1: Reba said, "There will never, ever be another you. We will remember and cherish every memory and every note you ever played and sang. Thank you, Lord, for Dolly."
0: And Sally Field said, "If there are truly angels on earth, then we just lost one. Dolly Parton, there will never be another." She said, "I adored her with all my heart and will always cherish our time together forever." And there you go, folks. That's some tributes that are rolling in. There's more. We'll share as the morning goes along. It's 6:14. Coming up next, Morgan Wallen.
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0: 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That's Luke Combs. Rethink Some Things. That's his latest. 6:24. It is Rich and Casey. Paul said it's 10 minutes after 6, not 7. I must have said 7.
1: Oh, did you? I didn't even notice it.
0: Paul did. Well, thank you, Paul.
1: Thanks, Paul, for keeping us in line.
0: Yeah. Especially me, because I do that a lot. I don't want to say a lot, but you know if somebody does it, it's going to be me that does it. So thank you. Jim from Lidditz checking in. He really enjoyed that new song this morning.
1: Oh,
0: catchy
1: good.
0: Tune. And he said, but I think we can all agree that Chris Darlington, who sang that song, is no Bobby Vinton. Thank you, Jim.
1: Thank you.
0: Here's Marty who said, good morning. Just wanted to say, I finally got the app. I got tired of losing my radio signal in my truck driving up 283. He said he didn't want to miss today's show. Dolly, rest in peace. You will be missed. And Adam said that song from the Sheriff Darlington almost felt like Brad Paisley. So that's another interpretation of that song.
1: Hmm.
0: If you don't know the song we're talking about, we played a song at 5:30. Sorry, Paul. At 5:30 this morning. And it's from a deputy sheriff in Virginia. And it went over very well.
1: Mm-hmm.
0: Yeah, a lot of people dug it. Don't worry, we're going to play it again. We'll play it at 7:30 this morning. And so set your alarm clock. You may not want to miss this song.
1: Yeah, I don't think you will. It's a great song. It's very catchy.
0: Yeah. Marty said he didn't want to miss anything Dolly Parton this morning. That's why he went and downloaded the app. He didn't want to miss the show this morning. I mean, Dolly's been the central theme of the show, and she will continue to be right around the corner as we'll throw on a Dolly tune next at I-105.
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3: As you head from York County into Lancaster County, dealing with this accident, 30 eastbound right on the River Bridge. It is partially blocked. Backlogs already to Wrightsville. One lane squeezing through there right now, but expect stoppages. It's 30 eastbound on the River Bridge prior to Columbia. Expect delays. 283 is in good shape. No issues on 501 or 23. Making your way into Berks County. We're in good shape there on 176, 12, and 222. Lebanon County, they're clearing an accident south of Shaverstown on 501. John Will Spock, right now traffic.
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0: I-105 WIOV. I don't love why we're playing all these songs, but I definitely, you know, it does something inside. You know, just the whole thing of Dolly passing away. If you're just joining us and you somehow missed the news, Dolly Parton passed away at the age of 80 yesterday. And since then, it's just been an onslaught of tributes and music and memories and thoughts. And it's been a beautiful thing. I mean, she was a beautiful person. And I'm talking about inside and out.
1: Yeah, I mean, look at what she did with her money. I mean, that reading thing that she did for the kids.
0: Yeah, yeah.
1: And she donated money for the COVID vaccine, you know?
0: She was a very special person. I saw somebody post, this Deb Klopp, Wingenroth Klopp. She posted the lyrics to When I Get Where I'm Going by Dolly Parton and Brad Paisley, which, by the way, was her most recent number one single. It was 2005. But one of the lines of it is, when I get where I'm going and I see my maker's face, I'll stand forever in the light of his amazing grace. When I get where I'm going, there'll only be happy tears. Hallelujah. I will love and have no fear when I get where I'm going. So very poignant words today.
1: Yeah, it is. I just saw a story that popped up here too. Billy Ray Cyrus, you know, he was very close to her. She's Miley's godmother.
0: Right.
1: But he said that Dolly recently sent me a beautiful message telling me she loved me with her whole heart. I will always love her in the same way with my whole heart, and I always will. So he said that he walked into her dressing room back in the early 90s to apologize to her for all the tabloid stories that claimed that the two of them were having an affair. And her response was, "Honey, this trash sells records."
0: She always had a good
1: perspective. So Dolly fashion.
0: Yeah. It is 6:35. What do you got coming up in the e-buzz?
1: Oh, golly. Well, I think I'll leave the talking about Dolly to you and me, and I will not put it in the e-buzz. I will talk about Lainey Wilson, also what Northwest wants to do when she turns 14, which is kind of interesting. And let me see what else. Howie Mandel, the germaphobe.
0: Okay. A story about his germophobia?
1: Yes.
0: All right. And Running Valerie, by the way, said she loves that song, Two Doors Down, but always forgets how many doors down.
1: Could be three. Yeah. Well, what is three?
0: Three Doors Down's a band.
1: That's right.
0: And I believe their lead singer passed away recently.
1: Oh, okay.
0: Yeah. Hmm. I was thinking more like, Eight Doors Down, I can barely even hear you. Yeah. Kenny Chesney up next.
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1: Last May and added, everyone's in love with boys vaping and doing all kinds of bad stuff. All I want is blue hair and piercings. Howie Mandel's germophobia nearly killed him during COVID because the fear caused him to self-medicate with drugs and alcohol. He said, I wasn't strong enough to handle that. Over the years, Farm Aid has raised over $90 million to help America's farmers. The next one will be September 26th at Veterans United Home Loans Amphitheater in Virginia Beach, Virginia. And Farm Aid board members Neil Young, John Mellencamp, Willie Nelson, Dave Matthew, Margot Price, and Nathaniel Ratliff are all set to perform this year. After a 60-year run, the Hollies have announced they're done touring. I didn't realize they were still touring. They have immense gratitude to the fans. They say it's just time. The cast of 30 Rock is getting together for one night only at Radio City Music Hall on October 11th. That will not be televised. I Love Lucy will receive the Television Academy's inaugural Legacy Award. And on TV tonight, Dolly Parton, an American icon. And there's your eBuzz on I-105.
2: 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It is 6:42, 18 minutes ahead of 7. Coming up, we do have What the What. Also, Jody Messina at I-105.
3: Chrysler Dodge Jeep Ram traffic on I-105.
4: We're dealing with this accident on 30 eastbound as you head from Wrightsville over to Columbia. Right on the bridge, mid-span, the left lane is blocked. They have reopened that right lane. You've got backlogs beyond Wrightsville as you head over to Columbia. Stay to the right on 30 eastbound. 222 and 283 are in good shape. No problems in Berks County on 176 or I-78. John Will Spock, right now traffic.
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0: 105 WIOV, Joe D. Messina, or am I supposed to say friend of the show?
1: Friend of the show,
0: Joe D. Messina with Heads Carolina, Tails California. She just turned 56 years old yesterday. It is 6:50, 10 minutes ahead of 7 o'clock. It is the Rich and Casey Show. We got more on Dolly Parton coming up in just a few minutes. A lot of people checking in this morning. As a matter of fact, Scotty Jeffries, a world-famous wrestler, and Toxic Angel, they sent a picture of them with Dolly Parton.
1: Are you kidding?
0: Mm-hmm. Pretty cool. Gail Ham said yesterday, a sweet butterfly flew home. Dolly was one of a kind and an amazing human being, from her imagination library to her impact on the music industry. There will never be another like her. She was truly one of the best. If you get a chance, would you please play Here You Come Again? We played that earlier this morning, but, you know, 7 o'clock hour, we'll reset and play it for sure. Antoinette says we should play When I Get Where I'm Going. Dolly will be missed by so many. And yes, we will play that coming up next hour as well. And Gary from Hanover, just on something we were talking about, we played Two Doors Down from Dolly Parton. And Running Valerie said, I can never remember how many doors down. You said three. And I said three doors down. Lead singer just passed away. He clarified it for us. Brad Arnold was the lead singer of Three Doors Down, the band. And he passed away at the age of 47 after a battle with cancer.
1: Okay.
0: Not too long ago. I want to say earlier, maybe springtime.
1: Oh, really?
0: I'm making that up. I don't know, but it feels like it was that long ago. 6:52, it's also that time of the morning for me to tell you a story that at the conclusion of which you may find yourself uttering those three words.
2: What the what?
3: What?
0: I take you to North Carolina, where a woman went to the hospital thinking she had a kidney stone. Turns out that stone weighed several pounds and needed diapers.
1: She was pregnant?
0: Sierra Bellamy, 33 years old, was experiencing severe pain August 20th when a friend drove her to a hospital in Columbus County. Bellamy figured she was suffering from a kidney stone until her water broke on the way. That's when she discovered she was not dealing with a kidney stone at all. She was pregnant and she was about to become a mother. And she gave birth to a baby girl. She says she had absolutely no idea she'd been carrying it.
1: How is that possible?
0: The baby's father, Daniel Ross, equally stunned. He said, I just couldn't believe it. Bellamy says she experienced none of the classic warning signs. No morning sickness, no obvious baby bump. She was also using birth control and remained active enough that she'd recently been moving couches. She said she did occasionally feel something happening inside of her abdomen. Her diagnosis? She thought she had gas.
1: Oh, my word.
0: To be fair, I think I have gas and I'm about to have a baby. I think are pretty far apart on the medical spectrum. That's just me. I don't know. I've never been pregnant.
1: I just don't understand how she could have a 7-pound baby and not have a baby bump. Where was that baby?
0: Well, it didn't say 7 pounds.
1: Oh, I thought that's what you said.
0: No, I said several pounds.
1: Oh, several. Okay.
0: Several.
1: But still.
0: Could be in the three range. Once the mother and the baby were safe, the couple faced another problem. They didn't have any baby supplies. Ross says they had to round up a crib, some clothes, diapers, wipes, everything else new parents normally spend months accumulating. What she experienced is known as a cryptic pregnancy, in which someone remains unaware they're
1: cryptic.
0: Pregnant. Sometimes all the way until labor. It's suggested that roughly 1 in 2,500 pregnancies are not discovered until delivery. Is that true? That seems
1: 1 in 2,500.
0: Wow. Mm. Yeah, that's crazy. I mean, went to the hospital expecting medication and the removal of a kidney stone, and you came home with a baby.
1: Yeah.
0: That... And in of itself is enough to say those three words.
1: What?
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2: is New Holland Chrysler Dodge Jeep Ram traffic on I-105.
5: Still dealing with this accident, 30 eastbound on the River Bridge as you head from Wrightsville over to Columbia. Left lane is blocked. Traffic getting by in the right lane. Backlogs between Wrightsville and Hellum as you head 30 east over to Columbia. Stay to the right. 460 to the alternate, running extra heavy through Wrightsville. Now we've got a disabled vehicle, 222 southbound, prior to your 30 ramps. That's got 222 south now backed up to the Oregon Pike exit. We're in good shape in Berks County. No issue 78. John Wilsbach, right now traffic.
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0: 105 WIOV. I have a good feeling he's going to play that at Fall Fest, which, by the way, is just 6 weeks away.
1: Oh, my word.
0: How about that?
1: That's crazy.
0: How about that, Cadillac? I got to tell you, if you have not got your tickets, I got a number yesterday was 57.
1: Oh, okay.
0: Of VIPs.
1: So, that are left.
0: That are left. Yeah, so that number is dwindling quite quickly, and at this pace, they will be gone by the weekend. So if you have not, go onto our website, WIOV.com, to get your VIP tickets. Get them. But you can always get general admission tickets.
1: Right.
0: They're only $25. And remember, you can park for free out at Roots. So you combine those two things, it is going to be a great day. October 4th, Tyler Hubbard, Nate Smith, Josh Ross, Harper Grace, Trent Becker and the Collective, and Jillian Smith on the national anthem. Thank you, thank you, thank you to Rutter's, the law offices of Metzger Wickersham, Helm Construction, and Ashley for your sponsorship of this great, great event. We were talking about the woman who didn't know she was pregnant until she gave birth to the child.
1: Right.
0: Adam said, I think there is a show on TLC called I Didn't Know I Was Pregnant.
1: I kind of remember that. Not now anymore, or maybe it is still now, but I kind of remember that from a while ago.
0: And Gary from Hanover said, so if I feel like I have gas, should I be worried?
1: Never know, Gary.
0: That's what she thought in the story. And she thought she just had gas, but apparently... she was pregnant with the child. More on Dolly Parton coming up here in just a few minutes. We'll throw some Dolly songs on as well. Right now, this is WIOV FM, WIOV HD1, Ephrata, Lancaster, Reading. Casey Allen, what you got?
1: The National Weather Service confirmed it was an EFO tornado with estimated peak winds of 85 miles per hour that touched down in Manor Township near Centerville Road. This was Thursday when we had that severe weather. Although no injuries or deaths were reported, homes were wrecked, trees were damaged. Now, according to WGAL, officials will provide more information about the tornado's strength in the coming days. But know that if you've been affected, state and county officials will open a multi-agency resource center. This is at the Columbia Borough Fire Hall, and that's today from noon till 8. It's going to be a centralized location. If you own a business that was affected, if you are a resident that was affected, to come together and navigate what you need to do. So wherever you are, it doesn't just have to be anybody that was affected in Columbia. Doesn't matter. If you were affected by this storm, you are encouraged to visit the resource center and get some assistance.
0: All right. Thank you very much, Casey. 5 minutes after 7 o'clock this morning, we are paying tribute to Dolly Parton. A lot of folks have been checking in with their memories. Dakota from Denver said, so sad to hear about Dolly. My first introduction to her was her movie with Sylvester Stallone. And I've loved her ever since.
1: Yeah.
0: I can't recall what the name of the movie was.
1: I can't either, but I know it happened.
0: We have that Google machine. We can always look at that.
1: I'm doing it right now.
0: Doug the flooring guy said, if you get a chance, he said, my heart is broken. Dolly was absolutely amazing in all aspects of her life. Her song, Where I Get Where I'm Going, will be sang by my boys at my celebration of life. That song stands for how I truly feel concerning the afterlife. So thank you, Doug. I appreciate you checking in.
1: The movie was Rhinestone.
0: Rhinestone.
1: Yeah.
0: All right. Thank you for bringing that memory up this morning, Dakota. Mm-hmm. We greatly appreciate it. And like I say, yesterday when the news came down, I was taking a nap. I woke up and
1: I knew you were.
0: And I had just a ton of texts from people. And I'll share some of that. And of course, that's not what you want to wake up to. But I was in my feels and I ended up writing some stuff about Dolly. And I'll share that with you coming up in just a few minutes. Blake Shelton on the way next. I-105.
2: Now, here's New Holland Chrysler Dodge Jeep Ram traffic on I-105.
3: We're still dealing with this accident on the River Bridge. 30 eastbound between Wrightsville and Columbia. Left lane blocked. 30 eastbound backed up between Wrightsville and the Hellum exit. Stay to the right, 30 east, heading across a bridge prior to Columbia. A lot of folks using 462, and that's bumper-to-bumper eastbound through Wrightsville. Then we're dealing with this reported disabled vehicle, but seeing two cars there might be a fender bender. 222 south, prior to the 30 ramps, right lane is blocked. 222 south is backed up to the Oregon Pike exit. 283 is in good shape. No delays in Berks County. Looking good. 78. John Will Spock right now. Traffic.
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12: 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It is showtime, everybody. 15 minutes after 7 o'clock, it is the Rich and Casey Show. My name is Rich. 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
12: Good morning, Casey Allen. Dolly Parton, of course, is the theme of the morning today as she passed away. She was 80 years old. It's come down since the initial announcement that she passed away after a brief battle with cancer, and that she died at the Vanderbilt Ingram Cancer Center in Nashville. She was surrounded by loved ones. It is not clear what type of cancer she had, but she did request that she would be laid to rest at a small and private service with immediate family at Woodlawn Memorial Park and Mausoleum in Nashville. She'll join her husband, Carl Dean, who passed away in March of last year in the mausoleum.
13: Was that last year? It was last year, wasn't it?
12: It's hard to believe it was that long ago. But, you know, yesterday you were out on your back porch.
13: Mm-hmm.
12: And it just kept, you were scrolling.
13: And it popped up on my phone. Yep.
12: And then I believe Channel 8 called you to see if you'd ever met Dolly.
13: Right.
12: And you had mentioned that you hadn't. And in all fairness to Casey Allen, she may have met her. She just doesn't remember.
13: But, no, I think I'd remember that.
12: But Tim Michaels, you got in touch with Tim Michaels. Mm-hmm. Hey there, my man, the host of The Time Machine here at I-105. And Tim had met her several times. So
13: right.
12: Tim got on with Channel 8 and, and you know, he told what he said and did a really good job. I watched the video. I mentioned it was on 4, 5, 6. And then the evening show, and I don't know when that is.
13: Well, they have a 11 and a 10, I think.
12: Okay, because I'm not up that late, so.
13: Not either, so I don't know anymore.
12: But yesterday, after I had absorbed it and shook off the cobwebs, I kind of got my feels a little bit about it. And I wrote some stuff about it that I'd like to share, like to get it out. I mean, there are celebrities that you like, and there are celebrities that you don't like. And then there was Dolly Parton. And Dolly somehow managed to become one of those people almost everybody agreed was great. Mm-hmm. Almost everybody you'd talk to, Dolly Parton, I mean, she transcended everything. Politics be damned, sports be damned. She just was one of those people. She never took herself too seriously. She was talented. She spent a huge part of her life just quietly doing good things for other people. And we've reached a point in this country where, you know, we as Americans can pretty much argue over basically anything.
13: That's true.
12: And for her to be liked by so many people, what an accomplishment. I mean, she was just unapologetically Dolly. And she had the big hair. She had the rhinestones. Mm-hmm. She had the voice. She had zero interest in being anybody other than herself. And did you know that most musicians that worked with her and got to know her said she cussed like a sailor?
13: Did she?
12: That's what they're saying.
13: Really?
12: Now, the world has plenty of famous people, but it doesn't have many Dolly Partons.
13: Mm-mm.
12: We need more famous people to kind of fill that void that everybody loves. And the only name that came to mind yesterday, I was trying to think of other celebrities that might embody that. And I just remember Muhammad Ali was kind of that way. Muhammad Ali was somebody that everybody loved. I mean, maybe not in the early days, but they came to love him as time went on. And I was very, very lucky to meet Muhammad Ali many years ago, 25, 30 years ago. And, you know, he's one of those guys who could, like, make a fist and pretend to box. That's what I did. And then he'd just kind of bring you in and give you a hug anyways. I mean, he was one of those guys, and everybody loved him. And it's so, as far as decency and kindness go and goodness, Dolly Parton was a bright light. I think that we need in the world. I feel like the world's a lesser place without her in it this morning. And I know that's not really words that, you know, are unique. I'm sure a lot of people will probably say that, but mm-hmm. she just was more than her music. And she was one of the good ones.
13: Yeah, like I said, I can't even think of all of the words or any one word that would describe her. She was Dolly.
12: She was Dolly, know? Yeah.
13: That's it.
12: Be like Dolly.
13: Be like Dolly.
12: That's what we were saying this morning. We had a caller, and he said something about Dolly. And I went, we should be like Dolly. And then you were out there in the hallway.
13: Jumping up and down going, that's it. That's
12: be
13: it.
12: Like Dolly. So we encourage the world to be like Dolly. Let's hold on to the good memories that we have of Dolly, and let's share some of her music.
13: Okay.
12: And we're going to do that next here at
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0: I-105 WIOV. That's Dolly. And why'd you come in here looking like that? Stopping traffic in a gunny sack. That was stuck in my brain yesterday as I was just reflecting on, you know, all the music that she's given us. I was just reflecting on everything Dolly's given us, you know, just as being a humanitarian, a philanthropist. She just was somebody that you would really strive to be like, as far as a person of good. She was good. She was good inside and good outside. I'm sure she had her moments in her private life.
1: I'm sure she did. But all in all, again, we said earlier, you know, she did that whole library thing. In fact, when Clara was born, I sent Abby the information. You should join this, because she would send books to kids under one, under two. I can't remember.
0: Part of her imagination library.
1: Yeah.
0: Yeah. Gary from Hanover said, I saw a friend who is 100% a rocker post about Dolly. He said, I have never listened to country music. I don't, and I never will. But this one hurts. And that's just the reach that she had.
1: Yeah, through all genres.
0: Carrie Underwood said she was the epitome of faith, grace, talent, beauty, and humor. She had a humble heart for Jesus and made everyone around her feel special. She was probably the one person on planet Earth that everybody loved and could agree on. And that's what we said earlier.
1: Yeah.
0: You know, you can take aside politics or sports or any of the other stuff that we all tend to argue about. When it came to Dolly, and she was very firm in her beliefs. And some of them did not set well with people. But for some reason, you know, I don't know whether it was just the fact that she was unabashedly afraid to say it, or that she was very strong in her conviction, or the fact that she was just Dolly. She was able to get away with it, you know, as far as not people go, oh, I can't stand her because she feels this way or she said that. Dolly was just Dolly.
1: Yeah.
0: Be like Dolly.
1: Didn't they want to give her like some award? Like, was it not the Medal of Freedom or some award that President Trump wanted to bestow on her? And she said no.
0: Well, she did say no. She also said no to going into the Rock and Roll Hall of Fame, but eventually relented on that.
1: Yeah. And that was just recently, really.
0: So I don't know how many posthumous awards she's going to get going forward, but she definitely was a very, very special individual. And we've got more Dolly that we'll be playing for you this morning. We also have your 60-second update coming up next at I-105.
2: Now, here's New Holland Chrysler Dodge Jeep Ram traffic on I-105.
3: Still seeing delays. 30 eastbound is ahead from Wrightsville over to Columbia. They cleared the accident on the River Bridge 30 eastbound, but they still have a PennDOT truck sitting there in the left lane. Not sure if he's concerned about the center barrier or what have you, but you've got two lanes coming down the hill there from Wrightsville, and all of a sudden, everyone's got to shoot back over into the right, so creep and crawl through there on 30 east. They're clearing a disabled vehicle on 222 southbound prior to the 30 ramps. You've got backlogs there to the Oregon Pike. We're in good shape in Berks County. John Wilsbach, right now traffic.
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0: All right, 7:34, 26 minutes ahead of 7 o'clock. It is the Rich and Casey Show. Coming up, we do have the single we played early this morning from an artist named Chris Darlington. And feedback greatly appreciated on this one. Mm-hmm. He is a deputy sheriff out of Virginia, and he is the first law enforcement officer, active law enforcement officer, to send a single to country music radio, and it's getting some play.
1: It's well deserved too, because it's
0: around
1: great.
0: The country. You're not supposed to say that.
1: Shh. Oh, I hate it.
0: Yeah. We have we obviously want to get your opinion on it, and we're going to play it for you coming up right after the Brad Paisley Dolly Parton song. But right now, it's Mike Bobbitt, your 60-second stand-up at I-105.
11: This is the weird thing about getting married. Before I got married to my wife, I lived with my best friend for like 2 years. We had a two-bathroom apartment. In 2 years, we went through two rolls of toilet paper. My wife makes me buy 12 packs from Target weekly. Like, I have no idea what she's doing. I think she's just putting one end of the roll in the bowl and flushing to see how many sheets go down. Like, ten, new record. Or I'm going to kick in the door and catch her doing origami with the little squares or something. On the sink, there's going to be a TP topiary. She's like, look, I made you a giraffe. Looks like crap. I'll get a clean sheet.
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2: 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I-105. 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

0: I-105 WIOV. Boy, I'll tell you, that gets you right there in the heart. That's Brad Paisley and Dolly Parton, When I Get Where I Am Going. And, of course, Dolly went home yesterday. She was 80 years old. Dakota from Denver says, I think you have everyone crying with that song. A legend was called home and will truly be missed. Deb Sebastian checking in and said, Dolly was such an American icon. I love that she was honored more so when President Trump ordered flags lowered to half staff in honor of Dolly. I believe that's all week long.
1: Yes, it is.
0: And I just wrote back, yeah, she so deserves that honor. So I'm glad that that they're doing that for her. And Cheryl in Lancaster says, did you know that the next hurricane

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1: In Columbia, they cleared that earlier accident on 30 eastbound on the River Bridge, but PennDOT crew still sitting in that left lane playing around with the center barrier, so you've got traffic still backed up to Hellam on 30 east. 283 is in good shape. Berks County, no issues on the West Shore Bypass. 78 looks good. John Will Spock, right now traffic.
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3: All right, it's 7:46, 14 minutes ahead of 8 o'clock. I wanted to get this on a little bit earlier, but, you know, Dolly takes precedent.
4: Yes.
3: And it's a song by an artist named Chris Darlington. And I call him artist, but really his first title is Deputy Sheriff. He is a working police officer. He serves his community as a law enforcement officer in Virginia. And now he's continuing that commitment to service while pursuing another part of the American dream, and that's building a career as a country music artist. He is making history as the first active duty law enforcement officer to release a single to country radio. And it's a milestone that's captured the attention nationwide. I mean, all over the country, people are listening to this song. And we hadn't played it yet. And I'm going to do that now. We played it at 5:30 this morning. And feedback is welcome. All right, Chris Darlington. What did you think of when you heard Chris Darlington? Did you have a thought on that?
4: It reminded me of Peter Pan.
3: Peter Pan.
4: Because that was the Darling family.
3: Okay. Well, this guy looks nothing like Peter Pan.
4: Okay.
3: I mean, he looks like a stud.
4: Okay.
3: But
4: what you're saying Peter wasn't?
3: Peter was not a stud. I'm sorry. In his little outfit, and you know, no. But this is Chris Darlington. The song is called What Do You Want? Let us know what you think. It's I-105.

0: I-105 WIOV. That's Deputy Sheriff Chris Darlington. And the song is called What Do You Want? What do you think?
1: I think I like it.
0: I think I like it too. Very, very good. Somebody checked in this morning and said, I like it. It's pretty upbeat. That's Toxic Angel, who came out of retirement recently and turned on the world. And famous wrestler Scotty Jeffries and smacked him with a stop sign.
1: What?
0: And laid him out. Yeah, she's a wrestler. Great Holler Gary. I'm sorry, you wanted to still talk about
1: that?
0: Toxic?
1: Yeah.
0: It's wrestling.
1: But, I mean, they did that? Yeah. Was that like a show or something?
0: She came out of retirement to smack him upside the head with a stop sign.
1: Oh, I didn't know that.
0: She also sent us a picture of her and Scotty Jeffries and Dolly Parton.
1: Uh-huh.
0: Grain Hauler Gary said he finally got to hear the song. He said it sounds okay. Here's someone who says...
1: He says okay.
0: Yeah, it's okay. You know, that's what I want. I want honest feedback.
1: It's better than okay.
0: All right. Casey is taking umbrage with your comment, Gary. And here's someone who says, I like it. He sounds like Dylan Scott. That's the second time we've heard of Dylan Scott this morning.
1: I don't see that or hear that.
0: Well.
1: But if they do, that's great.
0: I love the different perspectives. Yeah. Everybody hears things differently.
1: I agree.
0: Thank you, everybody. Appreciate your comments. Spur of the moment, instant comments. Right now, though, it's that time of the morning for...
2: Think positive, think positive.
3: You're such a glass half full kind of guy.
4: Think positive.
3: Glass half full.
5: Let's try to be positive.
0: Yeah, let's try to be positive. Just a couple of short stories of positivity that are floating around our world this morning. The first of which, at Bishop Kelly High School in Tulsa, Oklahoma, freshmen are welcomed with an awkward initiation ritual that the parents seem to love. On the first day of school, seniors crowd the parking lot and make new students give their mom, dad, or grandparent a goodbye kiss before heading inside.
1: That's great.
0: The tradition began in 2001. By the way, it's just on the cheek. The tradition began in 2001 after students decided to replace the school's old freshman pranks with something kinder, even if it is a little embarrassing.
1: I like it.
0: The FDA has approved the first drug in the United States designed to treat narcolepsy rather than just its symptoms. In a clinical trial, people who took the pill were able to stay awake longer during the day and sleep better at night. So if you're a narcoleptic or you know one, more sleep or better sleep could be in your future. And finally, in 2018, an Irish father of three was given a 5% chance of walking again after he was left paralyzed from the rib cage down. But now he's walking 3,000 miles across America on foot.
1: Oh.
0: His name is Fergus Farrell. And after going through months of rehabilitation, he gradually learned to walk again. And he's gotten so strong since then, he's even completed ultra marathons. Fergus kicked off his journey at the Brooklyn Bridge. He plans to reach the Santa Monica Pier in 75 days. And he expects to take about 80,000 steps a day as he crosses 11 states to get out west. He's also raising money for the Christopher and Dana Reeve Foundation in Ireland.
1: Okay.
0: Wow.
1: Wow.
0: That's a lot. And that's very cool. More comments coming in. Someone else says, I love the song. Talking about Chris Darlington. Grain Hauler Gary says, take umbrage with my comment, Casey. It's okay. Here's someone who says, I think he sounds similar to Brett Young. And here's somebody who says the new artist song is a lot better than Morgan Wallen. So taking a swipe at Morgan. That's the second person to do that this morning. But we appreciate your input. That's what we're looking for. We're looking for honesty. And stick around. On the way, Morgan Wallen at I-105.
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7: Now, here's New Holland Chrysler Dodge Jeep Ram traffic on I-105.
8: Lancaster County, they're still with that disabled vehicle on 222 South prior to the 30 westbound ramp. Right lane block, 222 South, backed up to the Oregon Pike exit. Then they're still sitting on the river bridge between Wrightsville and Columbia. They cleared that earlier accident on 30 eastbound on the river bridge, but PennDOT crew still sitting in that left lane, playing around with the center barrier, so you've got traffic still backed up to Hellam on 30 east. 283 is in good shape. Berks County, no issues on the West Shore Bypass. 78 looks good. 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

0: 105 WIOV, Morgan Wallen. Bitten by now. It's 4 minutes after 8 o'clock. It's Rich and Casey. Deb Sebastian checking in. She says she loves that song by Chris Darlington. Melissa Ruse, your friend. Mm-hmm. She said she likes the new song and good for Chris Darlington for pursuing his dream.
1: True.
0: And Joe Allgood said, I agree. He sounds like Dylan Scott. And I love the song. Said, good news artist. Joe says she's still in shock over Dolly. She was planning so much more in the future, according to a show last week. And a heavy loss to entertainment in the world in general. Rest in peace. You're absolutely right about that. I did see the article that was written by People Magazine. It just came out 4 days ago. And she said she had so many things left that she wanted to accomplish. So you add that to the overall sadness of losing a human being of that caliber. And it just really, really a tough day yesterday, a tough one today. We'll have more on Dolly Parton's passing coming up this hour. Right now, Casey Allen, what you got?
1: The Department of Health used the term measles associated to refer to the deaths of two unvaccinated Lancaster County residents. These are the first deaths tied to measles in Pennsylvania in 35 years. Yesterday, Governor Josh Shapiro and State Health Secretary Dr. Deborah Bogan held a news conference at Penn Medicine Lancaster General Health Women's and Babies Hospital, but because of privacy concerns, they said they couldn't go into detail about the two people. So as of this past Thursday, these are the first measles-associated deaths in Pennsylvania and in the United States this year. 393 people in Pennsylvania have fallen ill with measles this year, and 177 of those are here in Lancaster County, which has kind of been the hot spot for measles. And none of the 393 people had been fully vaccinated. And that's sad because this disease is preventable. To be fully vaccinated, what that means is a person has received two doses of the MMR, measles, mumps, and rubella vaccine. And this vaccine is 97% effective when a person does receive the two doses.
0: All right. Thank you, Casey. It is 7 minutes after 8 o'clock. More Dolly coming up next. I 105.
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3: Now, here's New Holland Chrysler Dodge Jeep Ram traffic on I-105.
4: Lancaster County, they cleared that earlier accident on 222 South prior to the 30 ramps. 222 South still bumper-to-bumper slow from the Oregon Pike all the way down to 30. Give that time to thin out. 272, that's running heavy as you head down past Landis Valley Road. Still dealing with delays as you make your way from Wrightsville over to Columbia, dealing with an accident on the 30 bridge and the 462 bridge. You've got things blocked and backed up all the way back to the Hellum exit there on 30 East. Left lane blocked on the bridge, and then on 462 backlogs to Ducktown Road in York County. No problems in Berks County. Chell Will Spock, right now traffic.
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$5 Joseph wore, and then she said, perhaps this coat will bring you good luck and happiness.

0: 105 WIOV, Dolly Parton, Coat of Many Colors. It is the Rich and Casey Show. You think about Dolly, and she was born to a sharecropper. She was one of 12 children in Sevierville, Tennessee. I mean, they were poor. Do you know that her birth was paid for with a bag of grain? In other words, her daddy didn't have any money. And so, you know, when mama went to give birth, they had to a midwife, and
1: right,
0: she delivered the baby for a bag of grain rice.
1: Had no idea.
0: Isn't that crazy? Yeah, I mean, and you think about how poor she grew up, and that's, you know, essentially what the theme of that song is. And she grew up to be extremely wealthy and a philanthropist, somebody that just distributed money to good causes and quietly.
1: Yeah.
0: In most cases.
1: Right. Yeah.
0: We know about Imagination Library, and we know about, you know, animals, and we know about vaccines, and we know about certain things that she put her money towards. But there were so many instances of her, you know, just giving money under the radar to help out causes she believed in and people she believed in as well. She just was such a special person. Ed Jones just checked in and said Dolly may have been the most loved celebrity on the planet. She was genuine, sincere, thoughtful, and was every bit about integrity, charity, and grace. With her sweet Southern charm, what was not to love? She will be missed by so many on so many levels. God blessed us with her light. May she rest in peace. And by the way, he also said, that song is good. What do you want from Chris Darlington?
1: Okay.
0: But thank you very much, Ed. I appreciate it. And, you know, what can you say? I mean, Dolly Parton, 80 years old, passing away. It came out this morning. It was a brief battle with cancer.
1: And we don't know what kind of cancer or any more details than that.
0: Yeah, we don't. But we do know that she struggled with kidney stones and kidney issues for a long time. Now, whether that was related to what happened, I don't know. But she passed away at the Vanderbilt Ingram Cancer Center in Nashville. And she was surrounded by loved ones. And her nephew, who put out the statement via Instagram on video, said Dolly called him and said she wants to rest in a beautiful bed of plush cotton because after a life of wearing heavy rhinestones, she finally deserves to be comfortable and have some rest.
1: Yeah.
0: And they say she faced it with dignity. She knew what was happening. She knew what was going on, and that's why she reached out to her nephew who put together that video.
1: Right, right.
0: And,
1: yeah, we talk about how she did things that we never knew, like she donated money to stuff we didn't even know. But yet, on the other end of the spectrum, she was always very proud, I think proud of herself. Like, she would say different things about herself that made women, like, be important, if you know what I'm trying to say. You know, people loved her, as we said, on any side of the, not to bring up politics or anything, but they loved her all around. And she knew that. And I think she fed off of that too, that people did love her. And she didn't shy away from that. She said, yeah, I know they love me. So there's two
0: spectrums.
1: She
0: felt okay to blaze a trail and say the things she wanted to say and stand on business when it came to, you know, things that,
1: thank you for explaining what I'm trying to say.
0: I don't want a mansplain. No. I don't want to be that guy. But
1: no, but that
0: I know
1: is
0: what you're
1: I
0: trying
1: mean.
0: To say.
1: Yeah, yeah. She didn't shy away from saying, I've done good, you know?
0: Right, yeah. And was very humble about it. But, you know, she was the kind of person who was very, very good at business.
1: Mm-hmm.
0: And mistake her kindness, I guess, as a weakness because
1: she was very strong and nobody could sway her.
0: Yeah. No, she was a very, very special person. We'll be continuing to throw some more Dolly Parton out in just a little bit. We got Stella Lefty coming up next.
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0: Live 105 WIOV. That's Stella Lefty. The song is called Boston. It is Rich and Casey, 823. Lon checking in. He said Chris Darlington should be part of the lineup of the 2027 Fall Fest.
1: 2027.
0: Okay. Along with Lainey Wilson. You're not wrong, Lon. As a matter of fact, that's something we've discussed. And really, I would like to have gotten him on this year.
1: Yeah.
0: But we just didn't have any room in the lineup. I mean, let's face it, our lineup's already packed.
1: Right. And it's been announced.
0: It has been announced, yes. The posters are done, as they like to say in the building. The posters have been done. And it's quite a lineup, if you haven't heard. Tyler Hubbard, Nate Smith, Josh Ross. We've got Harper Grace. We got Trent Becker in the Collective. And Jillian Smith is going to sing the national anthem. Oh, thank you, Lon. I appreciate it. Yeah, and yesterday, you know, just giving you a quick VIP ticket count, just once again, just keeping you in the loop. If you wanted to get VIP tickets and you're like, well, you got to hold on till Friday until I get paid or whatever the reason may be, I just want you to be in the loop that yesterday morning, which was a Tuesday, we had 57 VIPs left, tickets. So if you're going to get them,
1: borrow some money until payday.
0: Go get them. Put them on your credit card. Do what you got to do.
1: Yeah.
0: But once they're gone, they're gone. We do not open it up and provide more tickets. However, with that being said, there's a lot of general admission tickets left. And those are only $25. And if you're saying, well, listen, $25 is great.
1: Mm-hmm.
0: But what about parking? Well, you can park on site. I don't know how many of those are left. But it's $25 to park on site. However, with that being said, you can go to Roots.
1: Yeah.
0: And you can park there for free. And we run shuttle buses all day. And we have become extremely efficient over the last year with that. We ended up getting more buses last year. So we wouldn't run into where people had to stand outside and wait for them anymore. So it's a continuous flow that goes on. It's really the best deal going. And if I was attending this show, that's what I'd be doing. I would be going out to Roots.
1: Right. Have a little scenic, relaxing ride.
0: Why not? Why not? Have a nice little ride and talk to whoever's on the bus with you. Listen, a big thank you to the sponsors for this event as well. They, of course, are Rutter's, the Law Offices of Metzger Wickersham, Helm Construction.
1: Mm-hmm.
0: Cody Helm, good guy. We'll be talking to Cody pretty soon.
1: Yes.
0: And also Ashley.
1: Mm-hmm.
0: So thank you.
1: And you know, we'll be going out to some of those places to do live broadcasts too, coming up very soon.
0: Very, very soon. I believe the first one is the week of the 14th.
1: It's
0: that
1: September.
0: Week, so it might be September 15th. But we'll get you details as we get just a tad closer.
1: Okay.
0: It's 8:26. Stick around on the way. E-Buzz coming up. Also, Luke Bryan next, I-105.
2: Now. Here's New Holland Chrysler Dodge Jeep Ram traffic on I-105.
3: Still seeing delays from these accidents on the 30 and 462 bridges between Wrightsville and Columbia. They took out the left lane on 30 east and westbound for barrier repair. 30 westbound is backed up from the River Bridge all the way back to Prospect Road. Expect delays with that one. And then 462 seeing delays there on the bridge. You've got backlogs into York County back to Helm there on 462 as well. Lancaster County, 222 south, still slow from the Oregon Pike down to 30. Watch your speed on 30 near the Fruitville Pike. 283 is in good shape. Berks County, no issues on 12 or 176. Watch your speed, 61. John Wilsbach, right now traffic.
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0: I-105 WIOV, Zach John King. The song is Get to Drinkin'. It's 836. It is the Rich and Casey Show. And coming up, more Dolly tributes. A lot of people coming out and paying tribute to the late, great Dolly Parton. It's weird to even say that. You know, I remember when Toby passed, it was very similar. And, well, that was very shocking. That was like first thing in the morning. Yesterday, pretty shocking as well. I think a lot of people remember, are going to remember where they were when they heard Dolly Parton had passed. I know you were out on the porch scrolling on your phone and it came up. Mm-hmm. I woke up from a nap.
1: After I texted you,
0: I had like 15 texts.
1: I know you're in bed. I know you're sleeping.
0: Mahatma, do you remember where you were yesterday when you heard about Dolly?
2: Yeah, I was in the building here. I was in the sales department talking to somebody, and somebody said, "Oh my God, Dolly Parton died." I said, "No, You must be kidding. Are you joking?" And she said, "No, it's just so unfair. You know, we lost Betty White a couple years ago, and now we lost Dolly. There's no more American treasures.
1: No."
0: Well, you say that, but I think if we really thought about it, we could probably come up with one.
2: Not like Betty and Dolly.
0: What about Reba? Huh?
2: No, not the same.
1: Not the same. I mean, she is a treasure, but not the same.
2: Yeah.
0: Okay.
2: There's only one Betty White and one Dolly Parton.
0: Yeah, well, you're right about that. There's only one George Strait, too. What about him? He's the king, the Texas troubadour himself. No?
2: No. Mm-mm. I don't think anybody else had the universal love that Betty White and Dolly Parton have
0: True. They were very universal. I mentioned Muhammad Ali. You know, I had the pleasure of meeting Muhammad.
2: Whoa, are you serious?
0: Yeah, about 30 years ago.
2: This is a chapter of your book I haven't heard yet.
0: Yes, it was at a golf tournament. He was not golfing, by the way, but he was there. And I went up to him. I mean, he had a table and you were able to come up and say, "Hey, champ." You know, and walked up and I did one of those boxing things, you know.
2: Yeah.
0: And he grabbed me and hugged me. And it was...
2: Did you get like a photo with him at all or anything?
0: I don't have a photo with me. I don't know where it is.
2: But you did get a photo with him.
0: I did get a photo, yeah. Somewhere out there in the world.
2: Wow. That's awesome. I didn't know that.
0: Is out there. And then when they were helping him back to his limo, he was walking off. I mean, he had already started seeing the Parkinson's. The guy that I was with jumped in front and leaned down and did one of those signs where you're flashing the thumbs up, got a picture of him like that. And then basically we followed his limo all the way back in the Phoenix. just because I didn't want to let go of the moment. I had met Muhammad Ali. And so although I couldn't see him, I saw him get in the car. I knew he was in the car. I just felt close to him.
2: So you felt, hey, I'm going to keep this closest going. I'm going to stalk him and follow him in his limo.
0: Yeah, I guess that's how it's coming off. I didn't mean it that way. I tailgated him all the way into Phoenix until he finally brake checked me.
2: I followed him to his hotel, and then I went up to the sixth floor and knocked on his room door, and I just didn't want to let that feeling go until the security came and took me away.
0: He answered the door. I went, "Landshark. Landshark." Anyways, old SNL bit. You don't get it. 8:39. I'm an old man.
1: Sorry.
0: Let's check in. I want to talk to you for a second here on the air. I have a thing about Fall Fest tickets.
2: Oh, yeah, okay.
0: That I want to mention with you. Right now, let's get the e-buzz. It is Casey Allen.
1: Dolly Rebecca Parton passed away at 80 years old. She was a singer, songwriter, actress, humanitarian, author, and playwright. And her reps said she bravely faced a brief battle with cancer. She passed at the Vanderbilt Ingram Cancer Center in Nashville. Not clear what type of cancer she had. It was previously reported she was admitted to the hospital on Friday and was dealing with kidney and autoimmune issues. Glenn Close defended her All's Fair co-star, Kim Kardashian, against a hater. She replied to a rude comment and said, "I want you to know she is a kind, funny, steady, smart, powerhouse of a woman and mother." Ryan Gosling might go from playing Ken in Barbie to playing Bam Bam from the Flintstones. He's producing a live-action movie about a grown-up Bam Bam. There's no word on if he is considering starring in it. Spider-Man Brand New Day has surpassed Avengers Endgame to become the second highest grossing movie in the U.S. The cast of 30 Rock getting together for one night only at Radio City Music Hall. That'll be October the 11th. Bret Michaels has canceled the remainder of his 2026 tour to give him some time to recover from recent surgeries. On TV tonight, it's Dolly Parton, an American icon. There's your eBuzz on I-105.
0: Thank you very much, Casey Allen. It's 8:41. Dolly Parton coming up next, I-105.
3: Holland Chrysler Dodge Jeep Ram traffic on I-105.
4: Still seeing delays from these accidents on the 30 and 462 bridges between Wrightsville and Columbia. They took out the left lane on 30 east and westbound for barrier repair. 30 westbound is backed up from the River Bridge all the way back to Prospect Road. Expect delays with that one. And then

0: I-105 WIOV, that's Dolly. Two doors down, it is the Rich and Casey Show. 8:49, 11 minutes ahead of 9 o'clock. Of course, attributing Dolly Parton throughout the morning. The Mahatma's here, and I wanted to talk to you about Fall Fest real quick. And yesterday I gave the number of 57, how many VIPs are left. And once again, it's just for informational purposes. It's no pressure here. I just want to let you know that at the pace it's going, those tickets are going to be gone by the end of the week, by the weekend. Don't delay if you want to sit VIP. Now, when it comes to GA, you know, general admission, there's plenty of tickets of those left. They're only $25. And if you wanted to, you know, say you were going to budget the whole thing, I mean, well, let's face it, $25 for a ticket is an unbelievable price for the lineup when you figure it's Tyler Hubbard, Nate Smith, Josh Ross, Harper Grace, Trent Becker and the Collective, and Jillian Smith singing the national anthem. Plus, you could park for free at Roots. I don't know, parking passes. Do you know how many of those?
1: We still have some parking available if you want to park on site at Overlook.
0: Okay, and those are $25?
1: Yep. One car, 25 bucks.
0: So, you know, make your decision. As far as Roots goes and the buses, there are seats and buses running all day long.
1: And by the way, the buses are round trip for free. You can park at Roots for free. You can ride the shuttles for free. We take you back there for free. Actually, we take you back. That's $100. No, I'm kidding. We'll get you back there. We'll get you back there for free.
0: In honor of I-105, they're $105. No,
1: yeah, you're just going to need a, you know, if you're going to do that, though, you just need a little patience because, you know, the buses are dealing with traffic. I mean, we've got a boatload of buses running, but, you know.
0: Yeah, we upped that count from the previous year.
1: Yeah.
0: Just because of, you know.
1: It ain't cheap.
0: You know, a lot of people.
1: Have you ever rented a bus for a day?
2: No.
1: Yeah, it's not cheap.
0: Try renting 20 of them. I wanted to say thank you to our sponsors before I ask you this next question. And they, of course, are Rutter's, the law offices of Metzger Wickersham, Helm Construction, and Ashley. Don't forget about the Goodall Pools stage and the Hollywood Casino field.
1: Yep.
0: Now, you brought this to my attention via email last night as there is a third-party ticket seller, and it's called Event Tickets, and we know nothing about this.
1: Yeah, I Googled Fall Fest yesterday, and now we're at the top. Again, if you're going to buy Fall Fest tickets, get them only from WIOV.com or FallFestConcert.com. That's us. It's our event. We're selling the tickets. But as I scrolled down through Google, I saw this other website. I'm like, what is this? So I clicked on it, has all of our information. And it has, I mean, they took it right off the website. I don't know what this website is, but GA tickets there are $68. VIP is like 170, 180 some ticket. Oh. And I'm like, what is this website? And so again, just get it from us, WIOV.com or FallFestConcert.com.
2: Right.
1: I don't know what this other site is.
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1: And then they have seats, too. Like, you can buy general admission row 2, seat 3 and 4.
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1: Yeah, and it's like, well, you got to bring a lawn chair and a blanket. 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
0: Yeah, so we know nothing about this site, and I just wanted to get it out there. You would think that if you're going to be a secondary seller of tickets, you would at least contact the source for tickets, which would be us, just to be safe. 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It seems hinky to me.
1: Yeah, the internet is a gateway to a lot of charlatans.
0: Yes, that's true. She's a fickle lady, she is. But and the same thing when you see these people post on our Facebook page.
1: Oh, yeah.
0: And they're all like,
2: oh,
0: hey,
2: yes,
0: you want to be a vendor, contact this or click this link, or if you want to buy tickets, this, or hey, we just found out we couldn't go. Contact me for ticket. All of the same stuff I see every single year. It's not real. It's not true. Do not click on the links because it's not people that, listen, Fall Fest is done completely in-house here at I-105. Everything about Fall Fest is done here. It starts here. So if you want to be safe and you want to get your tickets, go to WIOV.com.
1: If you remember a couple of years ago, there used to be a contest that we would do the week leading up to Fall Fest, where we would post an image of one of the artists, and then you had to comment and share the image, and you could register to win VIP tickets and I think a meet and greet.
0: Right.
1: Well, it was getting spammed by bots. So people would have to comment, but then there was some kind of bot or spam machine that would say, hey, congratulations, you won tickets. Oh, click here to claim your tickets. And it looked like it had the I-105 logo. It looked like we had to just stop doing the contest because it was out of control. We couldn't delete them as fast as they were putting them up.
0: Yeah.
1: It was crazy.
0: It's scary. And that's why we're talking about this, is because, listen, you know, it's very important that you know and you trust where you're going to get your tickets. And WIOV.com, you cannot go wrong. We cannot verify any of these other sites. We do not know anything about them. They're not representative of us. And therefore, we can't guarantee you're going to get what you pay for.
2: Right. And they're more expensive than us. Why would you go more expensive?
0: Three times the dollars for it.
1: Buyer beware.
2: Yeah.
0: Yeah. So anyways, WIOV.com is where you go. Thank you for taking a minute out.
1: Thank you.
0: Chatting with us. No, thank you. And thank you, Casey.
2: Oh, you're welcome. Thank you.
0: All right. Stick around. More Dolly Parton coming up.
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0: I-105 WIOV, that's Dolly, and I Will Always Love You. It is Rich and Casey. We've been talking about Dolly all morning long, and of course, why wouldn't we? I mean, right. She was, you know, bigger than life. She, not only in our format of country music, but just musically speaking, you know, just worldwide as a philanthropist, as an artist, as an author, as a humanitarian.
1: You didn't even have to say her last name.
0: You just said Dolly.
1: Everybody knew.
0: Exactly. Michelle Dibble checking in. She said, good morning, Rich and Casey. I heard at work yesterday about Dolly and was like, no way. We're heading to Tennessee late tonight for a few days. So it's going to be a different feeling the next few days being in her hometown. So I guess she's heading to Pigeon Forge or Sevierville. Joan from Lancaster said, it's sad about Dolly's passing. There were two TV movies about her childhood. One was The Coat of Many Colors. The second, even more moving, was Christmas of Many Colors, Circle of Love. You will understand her better and be able to see how her singing career started if you were to watch one of those movies. Yeah, we were talking about how poor her family was growing up. They just had like they paid for her birth. Her dad was a sharecropper and paid for her birth with the midwife with a sack of grain. I mean, that's how little money that they had. And for her to rise up and become the mega world superstar she was and never forget where she came from.
1: And she was never ashamed to talk about that either.
0: Not at all. And she, you know, distributed money to causes she believed in. And she did a lot of it under the radar. Stick around. Coming up, we've got music from Jelly Roll next, I-105.
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0: I want a 5WIOV, Megan Maroney with Medicine. It is Rich and Casey. Check this story out. A man in Texas, sentenced to 14 days in federal prison and fined $5,000 for shooting a protected bald eagle in his backyard. According to reports, 43-year-old Santos Guerrera hid the wounded bird beneath a tarp in his garage following the October 2024 incident. Law enforcement officials investigated the scene after reviewing video footage that showed the bird falling from a tree on the property. The eagle was severely injured and was transported to an animal hospital, but unfortunately didn't make it.
1: Ugh.
0: Guerrero pled guilty to violating the Federal Bald and Golden Eagle Protection Act. Although bald eagles were removed from the endangered species list back in 2007, federal law strictly prohibits harming or possessing the birds without specific authorization. I guess I just don't understand why you would shoot a bald eagle.
1: I know. Why? I mean, you've got to know. You can't be that
2: dumb. I didn't know I could shoot an eagle.
0: Yeah, you did. I mean, you can't eat them.
1: Right. So why do it?
0: It's not like you're going to feed the family. I was really hungry. I saw a bird. But anyways, 14 days, probably not enough.
1: No, it's not.
0: Here's Shaboozy, I-105.

0: I-105 WIOV Riley Green. Think as you drunk. It is Rich and Casey. It's also that time of the morning to look back at this day, August 26th in history, 119 years ago today. 1907, Harry Houdini jumped off a bridge over the San Francisco Bay. His hands were tied to a 75-pound ball and chain. And yet he swam to the surface in less than 2 minutes.
1: Why would you do that?
0: Because that's what he did for a living.
1: I know.
0: He was the guy. So like these guys that used to walk or tightrope over the Niagara Falls.
1: Exactly.
0: Why? Well, because that's what they do. They are the people that have been chosen to do this. 106 years ago today, 1920, the 19th Amendment, guaranteeing American women the right to vote, was declared in effect. How crazy is that?
1: It's hard to believe that there was a time when we couldn't.
0: Exactly. We just talked about that woman who was 117 years old. I mean, she remembers the time.
1: Mm-hmm.
0: You know, she probably grew up as a little girl thinking, I'll never be able to vote. And then she got the right. 1920. 80 years ago, 1946, Norma Jean Baker signed a contract with 20th Century Fox.
1: I know who that is.
0: Do you know?
1: Yeah.
0: What? Who is it?
1: Marilyn Monroe.
0: There you go. You're darn right about that. You're root-tootin' right. 58 years ago, 1968, the Beatles released Hey Jude. Song was number one for 9 weeks, longer than any of the band's other hits. And it was longer. Remember, I Want to Hold Your Hand was like 2 minutes and 10 seconds. Hey Jude was 6 minutes.
1: Is that right? 6 minutes.
0: It was written by Paul for John's 5-year-old son, Julian, to help him through his parents' divorce. Not sure if you knew that. 56 years ago today, 1970, Jimi Hendrix made his last public appearance at the Isle of Wight Pop Festival. He shared top billing with Bob Dylan, Joni Mitchell, and Richie Havens. Jimmy would die less than a month later.
1: Hmm.
0: Charles Lindbergh in 1974, 52 years ago, died in his home in Hawaii at the age of 72. And Ted Knight died 40 years ago, 1986. He played Ted Baxter on the Mary Tyler Moore Show, Judge Smalls in Caddyshack, and Henry Rush on Too Close for Comfort. He died of cancer. He was only 62 years old.
1: Is that right? I didn't realize that. Hmm.
0: And that's some stuff that happened on this day, August 26th. Stick around. On the way, Lee Bryce, also Jason Aldean at I-105.
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0: Y105 WIOV. That's Dolly, and Here You Come Again. Dolly Parton, just in case you haven't heard, Dolly passed away yesterday. She was 80 years old. They're saying it was after a brief bout with cancer. And what type of cancer, we don't
1: know. Yeah, and we don't know how brief, you know, either.
0: We just know she went in the hospital on Friday, and she unfortunately never came out. That was the Vanderbilt Ingram Cancer Center in Nashville. She was surrounded by family, though. They say that...
1: they say most of them. They said it happened... I guess she went downhill pretty fast, and some of the family did not get there in time.
0: That's always tough.
1: Yeah.
0: Yeah. But again, thinking about Dolly this morning, we'll continue to throw some Dolly songs in throughout the day. Casey's going to take you up till 2 o'clock. You and me tomorrow morning, 5 a.m.?
1: Oh, yeah.
0: All right, we'll see everybody then. In the meantime, here's Cody Johnson with The Fall at I-105.

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Education that pays. The history of Fall Fest can be traced back 34 years to the first Fall Fest, featuring memorable performances that year by Ricky Skaggs and Shelley West. Folks still talk about that show like it was yesterday. This Fall Fest flashback has been brought to you by the Adult and Continuing Education Center. Go to educationthatpays.com for more information.

0: 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Hooray!
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12: And good morning. Wow, what a thing to celebrate today, right? It's also National Got Checked Day. It is National Cherry Popsicle Day, National Women's Equality Day, and National Dog Day, the one we should celebrate every single day. I'm Casey. I'll be with you till 2 o'clock. We'll talk, of course, about the passing of Dolly Parton. And also, I don't know if this was a problem that needs solving or not, but there is a new solution for women who want to go somewhere fancy, wear high heels, but also be barefoot at the same time. I know it sounds crazy, but I'll tell you exactly what I'm talking about coming up on I-105.
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0: It's called a smart speaker because even Alexa knows. For country in Pennsylvania, it's I-105 WIOV. We are drinking already on this Wednesday morning. That's Chris Jansen. I'm Casey Allen. Ladies, if you have to dress up for an event and you know that you have to wear heels, but you really want to go barefoot, listen up. There is a shoe brand called Jeffrey Campbell, and they have debuted new barefoot heels. Now, these are similar to fancy high heels, but on the bottom, there's a heel beneath the back of your foot, and then it drops down to nothing below your arch. So basically, it's just leaving the ball of your foot touching the ground. Now, Chanel debuted a similar style, and it's the high fashion version of maybe having a hole worn through the sole of your old sneaker. That's kind of what it looks like. I don't know how much the Jeffrey Campbell ones will cost you. The Chanel versions cost about $2,000. Now, the Jeffrey Campbell ones are expected to cost just a fraction of that amount. But they're not listed on the website yet. So I'll let you know when I hear they've come out. Morgan Wallen with I'm the Problem. It's coming up next on I-105.
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I-105 WIOV. That's George Strait with I Cross My Heart. Hi, it's Casey Allen. And throughout the morning, we've talked about this. And there may be some people out there that have not heard this yet. So I will let you know that we lost a true legend yesterday. Dolly Parton passed away. She was 80 years old.

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4: 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It's Co-Wetzel with Jaded on this Wednesday morning. Hi there, it's Casey Allen. And have you noticed, I didn't see any of those lantern flies in the beginning of the summer. But oh my gosh, they're everywhere now. I also feel those little sweat bees are everywhere right now. And research is showing that mosquitoes are everywhere right now, and they are mostly attracted to the color red. And not because red's the color of blood, mostly because it's often dark. And mosquitoes typically avoid lighter colors, but they're even more attracted to the carbon dioxide that we breathe out. Darius Rucker's coming up next on I-105.
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0: 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Say, Alexa, play I-105 WIOV. Hi, it's Casey with you on this Wednesday morning. Why'd you come in here looking like that? That's Dolly Parton. As throughout the day today, we will be playing Dolly Parton songs. I consider Dolly Parton an alpha woman. Did you know there is such a thing? I mean, I know you've heard about the alpha man and the alpha dog, but did you know that alpha women exist? An alpha woman is strong and successful. She embraces her leadership skills and confidently navigates both her personal and her professional life. She's assertive, ambitious, self-reliant. She takes charge in situations and makes decisions without needing validation. I think all of that describes Dolly Parton. Coming up next musically, it's Hudson Westbrook on I-105.
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I-105-WIOV. That's Luke Bryan with Country and She Knows It. Hi there, it's Casey Allen. If you're feeling a little run down and you want to get happy, what you should do is repot your houseplants, because bacteria that's normally found in soil will activate a group of brain cells, and those brain cells generate joy-producing serotonin. This is according to British research. So feeling a little blue? Go repot your plants. Here's Lone Star on I-105.

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0: 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Good afternoon, it's Casey Allen. AAA has released a new study, and it says that 79% of American drivers admit to speeding. 15% of those say they speed frequently. So 31% of the people that speed said they do it to get around slower drivers. 25% said we do it to reach our destination faster. And then 21% said we do it to avoid holding up traffic. What would cause drivers to slow down? Well, 79% said to avoid getting a ticket. Most drivers say that posted speed limits are appropriate, but many also say driving 10 miles per hour over the limit is acceptable. According to the National Highway Traffic Safety Administration, speeding is a factor in nearly 30% of traffic fatalities. So be safe out there. Zach Brown Band up next.
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1: You can take us anywhere just by listening on our app. Download that for free. Good afternoon. It's Casey, and it's time for your food and drink news. Burger King announced they're rolling out new chicken nuggets and sauces. McDonald's is bringing back its popular spicy chicken McNuggets. And in even more nugget news, Arby's has brought back their steak nuggets for a limited time, along with a new horsey ranch sauce. Police in Poland arrested a 23-year-old man after he ordered hundreds of pizzas to be delivered at random addresses across the country. First came fried chicken Oreos. Now KFC in China is making an Oreo chicken burger for some reason. Another new study shows that drinking just one fizzy drink a day could increase your risk of stomach cancer by more than double. However, drinking sugar-free beverages doesn't carry that same risk. And the pumpkin spice latte has returned to Starbucks this week for its 23rd season. But there's also a new kid on the block, the iced chider, which is, the coffee company said, will feature chai mixed with strawberry acai flavors in a crisp, refreshing cider-like beverage. Finally, do you need some Betty Crocker swag? Betty Crocker has launched a limited edition line of cake slice handbags inspired by its packaging and cake mixes. This collection is available for $89 on shop.bettycrocker.com. Now, a second drop is scheduled for September the 10th. And that is your food and drink news.

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0: 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That is Lanco. It's Casey, and it's time for Did You Know? Did you know more than half of workers polled said they wish their workplace would upgrade the coffee? Did you know more than 50% of travelers say they have not spent the night in an airport? Did you know 94% of Americans say they don't answer phone calls with unknown numbers? Did you know there are two jobs where 95% of the workforce is female? One is kindergarten teacher, the other dental hygienist. And did you know in today's real estate market, a home without broadband or high-speed internet access could lose up to 20% of its resale value? And that's Did You Know on I-105.
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0: We are on air and anywhere, so download the i105 app now. Good afternoon, it's Casey. If you missed my e-buzz this morning, Dolly Parton passed away at 80 years old yesterday. Just to name a few, a singer, a songwriter, an actress, humanitarian, author, and playwright. She bravely faced a brief battle with cancer, passed at the Vanderbilt Ingram Cancer Center in Nashville, surrounded by loved ones. Her nephew broke the news on Instagram saying, "Dolly called me and said she wants to rest in a beautiful bed of plush cotton because after a life wearing heavy rhinestones, she finally deserves to be comfortable and have some rest." Now, Dolly's request is that she be laid to rest with a small and private service with immediate family at Woodlawn Memorial Park and Mausoleum in Nashville. She will join her husband, Carl Dean, who passed away in March of last year, in the mausoleum. Dolly's family is asking for donations to her Imagination Library instead of flowers. Lainey Wilson finished her run as a special guest on Chris Stapleton's All-American Roadshow Tour on Friday. Over the years, Farm Aid has raised over $90 million to help America's farmers. The next one will be September 26th at Veterans United Home Loans Amphitheater in Virginia Beach, Virginia. Farm Aid board members Neil Young, John Mellencamp, Willie Nelson, Dave Matthews, Margot Price, and Nathaniel Ratliff are all set to perform. I Love Lucy is going to receive the Television Academy's inaugural Legacy Award. And on TV tonight, it's Dolly Parton, an American icon. And there's your e-buzz on i105.
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7: It's called a smart speaker because even Alexa knows. For country in Pennsylvania, it's I-105 WIOV. Good afternoon. Thank you so much for joining me. It's Casey, and I leave you now with good news stories. At Bishop Kelly High School in Tulsa, Oklahoma, freshmen are welcomed with an awkward initiation ritual that the parents seem to love. On the first day of school, seniors crowd the parking lot and make new students give their mom, dad, or grandparents a goodbye kiss before heading inside. This tradition began in 2001 after students decided to replace the school's old freshman pranks with something kinder, even if it's still a little embarrassing. The FDA approved the first drug in the U.S. designed to treat narcolepsy rather than just its symptoms. In a clinical trial, people who took the pill were able to stay awake longer during the day and sleep better at night. So, for all the narcoleptics out there, hopefully some more sleep is in your future. And in 2018, an Irish father of three was given a 5% chance of walking again after he was left paralyzed from the rib cage down. But now he's walking 3,000 miles across America on foot. His name is Fergus Farrell. And after going through months of rehab, he gradually learned to walk again. And he's gotten so strong since then that he's even completed ultra marathons. Fergus kicked off his journey at the Brooklyn Bridge and plans to reach the Santa Monica Pier in 75 days. He expects to take about 80,000 steps a day as he crosses 11 states to get out west. He's also raising money for the Christopher and Dana Reeve Foundation in Ireland. Those are your good news stories on this Wednesday afternoon. Throughout the day today, you will be hearing Dolly Parton songs as we pay tribute to Dolly. And on TV tonight, it's Dolly Parton, an American icon. Until I talk to you tomorrow, remember to start where you are, use what you have, and do what you can.

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4: 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Good afternoon. I'm Harley. Well, the National Weather Service made it official yesterday. There was a second tornado that struck Lancaster County last Thursday in Manor Township. They had initially confirmed tornadoes in Eastern York County that ripped the roof off of Eastern York High School. Then one in Columbia, which did damage to the brooms business there. And now a third confirmed area tornado in Manor Township. So I think now they're done with all their investigations. It's been quite a busy severe weather season here in Pennsylvania. No severe weather expected today. That's good. Get out and enjoy. We may get some rain and storms coming back in for tomorrow. Taylor Swift and Bailey Zimmerman coming up on I-105 WIO.
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0: 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I'm Harley, and well, it's been 24 hours since we learned the devastating news of the passing of the great Dolly Parton, who died at the age of 80. And while, you know, we are still feeling it, we can take comfort in sharing our favorite memories, our favorite songs, talking about the impact and inspiration that Dolly had on our lives. 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Last night, ABC jumped right in and did a special, Dolly Parton, an American Original, that featured Keith Urban, Ashley McBride, Rascal Flatts. 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

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And there ain't no drama like band drama or family drama. And the band Perry has all of the above. Now, Neil Perry claiming that he was fired by his own sister, Kimberly Perry, from the band that bears their family name. 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

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And in the support role that year was also the late great Dan Seals. Two legends that established Fall Fest as a do-not-miss event. This Fall Fest flashback has been brought to you by the Adult and Continuing Education Center. 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

0: 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I-105 WIOV. I'm Harley. And Penn State fans, are you counting the days until kickoff September 5th, Happy Valley against Marshall? That has been declared the 11th annual stripe-out game, where depending on which section you sit in, you're supposed to wear either white or blue. Then the annual whiteout game, which of course usually is a night game, that will be October 10th. When the Nittany Lions take on USC, and everybody in the stadium at Beaver Stadium expected to wear white. We have no idea what to expect out of Penn State this year. New coach, revamped roster, but here's what we do know. Always and forever, go Lions. I've got Kenny Chesney and Jordan Davis coming up on I-105 WIOV.
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3: Now, here's New Holland Chrysler Dodge Jeep Ram traffic on I-105.
4: Let's start in Lancaster County of a minor accident, 30 eastbound at the Lidditz Pike Route 501. They are on the right shoulder, but still causing some minor rubbernecking and slowing as you head 30 east past the Lidditz Pike over to 222. Also Lancaster City, accident Plaza Boulevard at Ring Road should be in the clearing stage. Had fire police out in East Lampeter Township. Soudersburg Road there just off of 30. That should be wrapping up. No problems on 283. Berks County looking good on 176. Although there is a fender bender reported there at that ramp on the eastbound side of the West Shore Bypass at 176. And then Lebanon County of an accident, 81 north, just north of Lebanon-Lickdale around mile marker 91. Use some caution past that. John Will Spock, right now traffic.
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0: 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And how would you like to see Riley Green live in Vegas starting Monday? Listen to I-105 WIOV all day long for those national text keywords. You know the drill. Four times a day, we're going to give you those keywords for a chance to win this trip. And there will be two national grand prize winners this time. Four people are going to be going to Vegas to see Riley Green. Of course, the last big contest we had a local winner, Martha Pretorius of Kutztown, I-105 listener, who's going to see Tim McGraw in Las Vegas. I've got David Lee Murphy and Tim McGraw himself coming up on I-105 WIOV.
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2: Let's start in Lancaster County of a minor accident, 30 eastbound at the Lititz Pike Route 501. They are on the right shoulder, but still causing some minor rubbernecking and slowing as you head 30 east past the Lititz Pike over to 222. Also Lancaster City, accident Plaza Boulevard at Ring Road should be in the clearing stage. Had fire police out in East Lampeter Township. Soudersburg Road there just off of 30. That should be wrapping up. No problems on 283. Berks County looking good on 176. Although there is a fender bender reported there at that ramp on the eastbound side of the West Shore Bypass at 176. And then Lebanon County of an accident, 81 north, just north of Lebanon-Lickdale around mile marker 91. Use some caution past that. Chow Will Spock, right now traffic.
3: 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New Holland.
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1: Now, here's New Holland Chrysler Dodge Jeep Ram traffic on I-105.
3: Let's start in Lancaster County. So with that accident on the ramp from 222 south, getting on to 30 eastbound, it's off to the side halfway down that ramp. Just some minor slowing past the scene. 30 east, bumper to bumper, 283 over to 222. Manor Township accident, Blue Rock Road, 999 at Donnerville Road. Lancaster City accident, Liberty Street at Queen Street. Got one Lancaster Township, Schoolhouse Road at Abbeville Road. 283 is in good shape into Berks County. Still seeing some slowing there on 422 eastbound, just after 176 over past Never Sink Road. No issues on I-78. John Wilspach, right now traffic.
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0: I-105, W-I-O-V, remembering Dolly Parton, Coat of Many Colors. And the Dolly Parton tributes came in many, many forms over the last 24 hours, including the color pink. The Empire State Building was lit up in pink last night at 925 to honor Dolly, and so many country artists from everywhere taking to social media to remember her, including Reba, who said, "There will never be another like you. We will remember and cherish every memory and every note you ever played and sang. Thank you, Lord, for Dolly." Carrie Underwood called her the epitome of faith, grace, talent, beauty, and humor. She had a humble heart for Jesus and made everyone around her feel special. Dolly Parton was so loved by everyone that both the Socialist Party and President Trump put social media tributes up to her. And I can't think of a single other human being who ever lived who would get tributes from both of those. Only Dolly. There was only one of her. And there will never be another. Dolly Parton, rest in peace. We remember Dolly on I-105 WIOV.
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4: Lancaster County, 30 East, bumper to bumper, 283 over to 222 and 30 West, slow Greenfield Road, over past the New Holland Pike, even 283 East, into the 30 splits, backed up to the Mannheim Pike, 222 South, a 1 mile backlog down to your 30 ramps, heavy on the Fruitville Pike and on 501, accident Manor Township, Blue Rock Road, that's 999 at Donnerville Road, Lancaster City accident, Liberty Street, at Queen Street, making your way into Berks County. We're in good shape on the West Shore Bypass, just heavy eastbound overpass Never Sink Road. A little busy on 222 northbound at 183 as you make your way up to 61. Got some slow go there. John Wilspach, right now traffic.
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That was, of course, Dolly Parton and Kenny Rogers' Islands in the Stream. Here's John Party, I-105.

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2: What's up, y'all? I'm Cole Wetzel with my new song with Ella Langley, Jaded. It's Your Music Plus.
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2: Yeah, me and Ella had been talking for a little while about reconnecting on getting back in the studio, trying to follow up. You know, that's why we fight. And we got in the room together, and Jaded kind of came, with George Schmidt and Ernest in the room with us as well. Came really easy, and it turned out pretty good.

0: was Coetzel featuring Ella Langley with Jaded. It's Your Music Plus, sponsored by Gusto.
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3: 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I'm Harley. And when Ella Langley was young, she used to go to the dentist's office where her cousin worked. And the two of them used to sing songs to patients in the dentist chair. 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It was probably Ella Langley and her cousin. I've got Luke Combs and Cole Swindell coming up on I-105 WIOV.
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1: Now, here's New Holland Chrysler Dodge Jeep Ram traffic on I-105.
2: Lancaster County, 30 East, bumper to bumper, 283 over to 222, 30 West Slow Greenfield Road over past New Holland Pike, 2 mile backlog, 222 South, down to your 30 ramps, 283 East, into the 30 splits, backed up to the Mannheim Pike. Have an accident in Manor Township, Blue Rock Road at Donnerville Road in the clearing stages. Lancaster City got that fire department activity, James Street at Queen Street into Berks County. A little heavy on 183 as you make your way out past Plum Creek Road. Looking good, 78. John Wills back right now, traffic.
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0: Y105. WIOV remembers Dolly Parton, I Will Always Love You, which hit number one on the Billboard Country Chart back in 1974. That was her third number one in her career. She ended up with 25 of them in all. The most recent one, her duet with Brad Paisley, When I Get Where I'm Going, which hit number one in 2005. As we gather to remember Dolly and just think about all the joy that she brought us over the years, on TV tonight, you can catch a Dolly Parton television special on CBS at 10 o'clock. And ABC did a Dolly special last night with featured Brad Paisley. You can watch that on Disney Plus. We remember Dolly on I-105 WIOV.
1: Now, here's New Holland Chrysler Dodge Jeep Ram traffic on I-105.
2: Well, things are improving in Lancaster County, 30 East Low, Fruitville Pike over to 222. That's thinning out. 222 south, a 1 mile backlog down to your 30 ramps. Still a little heavy on 501. Do have an accident. New Holland Borough, that's going to be on 23 in the area of Oak Avenue. They cleared that one in Manor Township on 999. And Lancaster City Fire Department activity, James Street at Queen Street. Into Berks County, still seeing some busy conditions. 422 eastbound from 176 all the way over past Never Sink Road and Perky Oman Avenue. No issues on 78. John Will Spock, right now traffic.
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I-105 WIOV. I'm Harley, and it pains me to say this, but there's a lot of scammers out there and people who may be trying to rip you off when you try to purchase Fall Fest tickets. 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

0: 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I'm Harley. All the Budweiser Clydesdales are coming to PA. They're going to be visiting the week leading into Labor Day, September 2nd through the 6th, to celebrate the 150th anniversary of Budweiser. You can see the Clydesdales at Flinchbaugh's Orchard and Market in Hellam Township in York County. They're also going to be making stops at Harrisburg Senators game, as well as the Hollywood Casino in Grantville, and the Chili Cook-Off in Hanover as part of that celebration as well. So if you get the opportunity, head out and see those wonderful, majestic horses. 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

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I'm Harley riding off. Rich and Casey back tomorrow morning. 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